0: That's right, Golden Era Radio is on your radio. It's your boy DJ Legend, aka Marley Marl. We in the building, man. We having some fun tonight. Caliban, I know you got something over there, man.
1: Okay, they've been hitting us pretty heavy at the Golden Era Radio at gmail.com. Harlem's own Frosty is keeping right at the pub at the social corner. Blade in Concord, North Carolina is staying right in the backyard. Taste Good Soul Food is cleaning up and closing and listening to Golden Era Radio in Reading, Pennsylvania. That's what's up. Also, DJ Motion in the ATL and the whole Aisle 12 in the ATL is sending a shout out to all of those in the Aisle 12 in Salisbury, North Carolina. So we are global and the East Coast is on a big check-in.
0: That's what it is. You know what it is on a Sunday night, man. I be enjoying this right here. For real, for real. Matter of fact, I'm going to come back with something. Matter of fact, you've heard this one before, but it's always a banger. On a Sunday night, where else would you be?
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0: Caribbean Fever 107.5, WBLS, Diamond Libby rocking you. And Michael Jackson makes history as the second music biopic to pass $500 million. Once again, Michael Jackson making history as the second music biopic to pass $500 million. Wow, wow, wow, wow, wow. The box office returns for the weekend of May 8th, 2026 are in Michael has a hit, another major milestone. The Michael Jackson biopic starring Jafar Jackson has now grossed $570 million at the worldwide box office. That number puts Michael in rare company. It is the second biopic in history to ever cross $500 million, right? The only film release that came close to it is Bohemian Rhapsody, the Queen biopic that finished it runoff strategy of $903 million. So listen, all they said about Michael Jackson, I was not there. I don't know what happened, what he did or what he did not do. But with all the discreditation that was coming his way, he was able to fight it, push it away, dance around it, moonwalk on it, and was able, there's enough people that were interested that he can have the second watched biopic in the world. So accomplishments are great. We talked the other day about separating the art and the artist. Do you think maybe that they're separating the art? Listen, do you think that they believe in what they believe in, but they're willing to separate the art from the artist? And this is how we are reaching at these astronomical numbers. Once again, Michael Jackson breaking all the rules, breaking all the numbers, breaking all the stuff. You can say what you want, but the man is the greatest entertainer of my days on this earth. I don't see anybody close now. I'm from the Caribbean, and some people say, well, David, where do you rate Bob Marley and all this? Bob Marley's Bob Marley. Bob Marley's a great, great reggae artist. Bob Marley is amazing. Bob Marley has songs that will resonate with people forever. You know, once there's freedom that has to be gotten, once there's the freedom fighters out there, once there's there is mockery of the system, once there is no peace, once there's we're trying to get rid of the wars, once all those things exist, Bob Marley is going to be wrong. But we're not talking Bob now. We're talking about Michael Jackson. Michael Jackson was able to hold the second position, the second highest amount of records sold in a biopic that was sold. So he got a little bit more. Everyone is shooting him to make the $1 billion mark. Let's cross that, and that'd be great. And as far as Bob is concerned, Bob is the greatest that did it in his genre of music, reggae music. If Bob and Michael Jackson was out, who would sell the most? Well, that's not necessarily so, because they don't have to be together on the same biopic. They could be in separate biopics and still it can come across the length and depth of the music that they want to hear. So anyway, listen, you guys trying to tie me up, but you're not going to tie me up this morning, this evening, or good night. This is still the original Rude Boy David Levy rocking you, Caribbean Fever 107.5 WBLS. Once again, I want to reach out to all the mothers out there. This is Mother's Day. Some mothers might be left alone. Mothers, for you who are left alone, hold on strong, hold on tight. Say your prayers, hold on strong, hold on tight. For the children who have left their mothers behind, I don't know what the circumstances are. There's a lot of situations that are happening these days. The more I learn, the more I look, the more I read, the more there is to know. So got to big up all the mothers out there who are not biological mothers. Got to big up all the aunties, all the uncles, all the brothers, all the sisters who will play the role as mother. I thank you very much for taking care of the moms. Got to big up everybody from Martinique, from the French Caribbean speaking, the French Caribbean, the Spanish, the English, the Dutch. Got to big all those of Africa. Got to big them up. Trends. You want to say something to your mom, man? Spoke to your mom today. Everything is good. Okay, so big up to everybody who has got a mom. If you don't have a mom, man, I don't know. You gotta find that auntie. You gotta find, there's something very unique, very special about having a mom, you know? And having a father too. But right now we're not dealing with fathers, we're dealing with mothers. Happy Mother's Day. I'm still the original Rude Boy David Levy. We'll be taking a break. We'll be coming right back after this. Bam!
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Good evening, good morning, good evening, good no, good night, good New York. Good afternoon, good morning, good evening, New York. Still, the original Rude Boy David Levy, a.k.a. King David, a.k.a. Shaka Zulu, a.k.a. the boss of the pepper sauce. It's Mother's Day. We're going to run some Mother's Day tune for you right now. If you love your mother, hold on to your mother. If your sister's acting the role as the mother. If your auntie's acting the role of the mother. If the father, the brothers, the uncles, the aunties acting the role of the mother. We big up all the mothers.

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1: An eloquent way to reach his mom and all the mothers out there. I'm still the original Rude Boy David Levy, rocking you from head top to belly button, kneecap to shoes on the ground. Every Sunday, 9 p.m. Caribbean Fever. Thank you, Mama, for the 9 months you carried me through. 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

0: carried me.
1: Thank you, Mama, for the 9 months you carried me through.
0: Pain and suffering. No one knows the pressure you bear. Just down.
1: No one knows the pressure you've been through. Just being you, Mama. Just being you.
0: Thank you, Mama, for the 9 months.
1: Thank you, Mama, for the 9 months you carried me through.
0: All those pains and
1: suffering. No one knows. No one knows.

Good morning, good afternoon, good evening, good night. We're playing mummy songs. To all the mothers out there, all the fathers that are mothers, all the mothers that are mothers, all the aunties and uncles that are mothers. Still the original rude boy, David Levy, rocking you 107.5 WBLS. 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Pepper, pepper, pepper, pepper, pepper. Oh.

Wow, Caribbean Fever 107.5 WBLS. Have you noticed I want to sing along? We're playing music right now because we'll be separating the men from the boys. We're playing, have you noticed songs, sing along with me? We're doing it from the dancehall genre, the reggae genre, the R&B, pop genre. We're coming, we're bringing the ruckus.

All the mothers out there, hold on to your husbands. All the mothers, hold on to your children and dance around. Come on, dance around, hold each other. All the families together tonight. You're rocking with the original Rude Boy, David Levy. Got trends on his ones and twos. Yeah. David Levy rocking you, Caribbean Fever, 107.5 WBLS. Sing along, New York. Sing along, Jersey. Sing along.

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You want to say the green to your mum? We're going to do it right now. We're going to open the phone lines. 212-545-1075. You want to send a green to your mother? 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David, we be rocking you. You want to send a Mother's Day greeting? 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Call me. 212-545-1075. Sizzla Kalonji again. No, who's this? That's right, Egyptian. Don't cry no more. Yes, the number 212-545-1075. Once again, 212-545-1075. You want to send a Mother's Day greeting? That's how we're going to do it this evening.

0: Okay, we're going to take a short break. Then we come right back. We're going to go to the phones. The number 212-545-1075. Don't hang up your position because all the lines are nearly blocked right now. So hold on your position, okay? We're going to take a short break. We come right back. David Lee be rocking you. 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

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You want to send your Mother's Day greetings, this is the time to do it. The number 212-545-1075. Once again, 212-545-1075. I'm still the original Rude Boy David Baby, a.k.a. King David, a.k.a. Shaka Zulu, a.k.a. the boss of the pepper sauce. Yes, we've been, Caribbean Fever been coming up, and David Levy and the crew, and you'll log on to my Instagram. Some interesting things up there. At David Levy, D-A-H-V-E-D-L-E-V-Y. Let's go to the phones, 212-545-1075. I know you've been waiting for a while now, and we're ready to go. Okay, turn your radios down the background, okay? Hello, good evening, good evening, good evening, good night, and who is this? Okay, let's see. Hello, good night, who is this?

0: Okay. Okay. Hello. Good night. Who's this?
1: Hello. Good night. How are you doing? This is Faye.
0: Hi, Faye. Where you calling me from, Faye?
1: I'm calling from Brooklyn. I'm going to Maryland.
0: And where are you from originally? I hear the accent.
1: Trinidad.
0: Trinidad Tobago. Okay. You want to send some Mother's Day shout out? Go ahead and do it.
1: Yes, I want to give a shout out to a phenomenal woman. I love her. My mom, Lady B. First

0: up, you go into a different loop. So you got to stay on the line when we give out the number, and you got to call then, right? Okay, hello, good night. Who's this?
1: Yeah, David.
0: How you doing?
1: I'm doing pretty good, man. Wonderful evening, man.
0: Okay, thank you very much. You want to send a Mother's Day shout-out? Go ahead, you're on the air.
1: Well, listen to me, man. This is David calling from Brooklyn, Fun City, Brooklyn. I would like to say a special shout-out to my mom, Constance Winifred Sears. The love of my life, David. 9 strong months.
0: The love of your life, your mom.
1: Man, I love you too.
0: So is there any openness you have for a significant other, or mom takes it all?
1: Man, I would love to shout out to also to my wife and my sisters.
0: Okay.
1: Who are mothers.
0: Okay,
1: and all the other mothers out there who have been doing a wonderful job in terms of taking care of your kids. And being there for them, David. The Caribbean, we ride and we ride bike. Really concerned with our children and mom.
0: Well, I thank you very much.
1: Thanks to you, David, for
0: thank
1: a
0: you.
1: Wonderful I, show, my brother.
0: Thank you very much. Thank you very much. I do appreciate it. Thank you very much. The morning show, too. Let the cocks crow. I want to thank you very much, man, for all your accolades. I do appreciate it. And I wish you the best, and
1: thank
0: I wish
1: you
0: your family
1: much,
0: the best.
1: Brother.
0: Okay, thank you very much. Caribbean Fever 107.5, WBLS, that would leave you rocking you. My number 212-545-1075. We got a lot of calls, so much calls that the calls cancel out each other, right? So we're going to get back on the phone soon, momentarily. 212-545-1075, that would leave you rocking you. Yeah. And you know, there are persons acting in the mother's role. Right, their person's acting in the mother's role. You know, for whatever reason, everybody does not come from the same comfort zone, but you know, you've got to respond to them how they want to be responded. You got to respect them how they want to be respected, just like how you want to be respected. You know, so love. You know, we heard earlier today that Michael Jackson is one biopic away from having the biggest money spent. Or the biggest money made on a biopic. But with all the negative, you know, there's still people who are able to separate the art from the artist, or the artist from the art. So, you know, Michael Jackson, congrats. And I see that you're going to make the $1 billion mark without a problem. So, big up the Jackson family. Big up everybody out there, man. Enough respect. Okay, let's go back to the phone lines very quickly. 212-545-1075. Hello, good night. Who's this?
2: Good evening. This is your Sierra Leonean sister.
0: Hi, how are you doing?
2: You got me dancing. I'm clapping. I'm jumping. Oh, my God. My mama. How are
0: okay,
2: you doing?
0: Bring down the radio in the background. Bring down the radio. You can't listen to me on the radio. You got to take off the radio. Take the radio off. A lot of noise. You got to turn down the radio all the way.
2: Okay, I'm going
0: nobody
2: to turn
0: can, down. Nobody can hear you, so you got to turn it down.
2: Okay. Oh my God, I love you. I love you. I called you long time ago, and you asked me to tell you how to say I love you in my mother's dialect.
0: And how do you say that?
2: E, say after me. E. The bathroom, you got to drag it to your tongue.
0: And what language is that?
2: It's, you have a pen. I'm going to spell it. T-E-M-N-E. Timni from Freetown, Sierra Leone, West Africa.
0: Sierra Leone, all my Sierra Leone, massive. Thank you very much for rocking with us.
2: We love you too.
0: We love you too.
2: E-Bat-to-the-moo.
0: Hello.
3: Hello.
0: How you doing? Where are you from?
3: I'm from Yonkers, New York. I want to make a shout-out. Happy Mother's Day. Yes, I'm shouting out Happy Mother's Day to my mother from Atlanta, Georgia, and my best friends, Tanya and Corinthia, my sister, Carolyn. My other sister, Charlotte, to all

0: Yeah, happy Mother's Day. My sister Maureen, all the mothers, Granny Ma, all the mothers in Yonkers, New York, happy Mother's Day.
1: Big up YO, big up YO, big up YO. Here we go. Hello, good night. Who's this?
2: My name is Barbara Morris.
1: Barbara Morris. Barbara, and where are you from, Barbara Morris?
2: I'm from Connecticut, but I live in the Bronx.
1: Okay, big up all the Bronx Massive, big up all the Connecticut Massive. You got a special Mother's Day shout out to send?
2: Oh, definitely. Unfortunately, my mother left me. I'm an only child, but she lives with me. Every time I look at myself, I see my mother.
1: But you can still send a shout out. She may not be with you on one plane, but she might be with you on another plane.
2: I'm sure she is. Oh, definitely. I'm sure she is. But I would like to wish all mothers a happy Mother's Day.
1: Okay,
2: today.
1: Thank you very much. I do appreciate it. All mothers a happy Mother's Day. Caribbean Fever 107.5, WBLS, David Libby Rock. Remember, it's nice to be important, but it's much more to be nice. Everything that glitters is not gold, and everything that's gold is not glitter. And remember, everything that is offered to you is always not worth it, right? So sometimes you gotta, you know, you might have to suffer a bit to get the right thing. But don't believe that all the stuff that comes to you is for you. You gotta know to decipher what is right, what is wrong, what is up, what is down, what is straight, what is down, right? I love you. Thank you very much for rocking with me. I do appreciate it. Let's go. Hello, good night. Who's this? Hello? You got to turn down the radio, sir. You got to turn down the radio that you got in the car.
3: Hello?
1: Hello, go ahead.
3: Good night. I'd like to send out mother's greetings to all the mothers in the world. Being a mother is something special. You don't have to be a biological mother to be a mother.
1: You got a very good point there.
3: So shout out to all the mothers.
1: So you said you don't have to be a biological mother to be a mother.
3: Yes.
1: I understand that. I understand. I'm with you. I'm with you there. Because everybody does not come from under the same circumstance. And if they don't come from under the circumstance that we're accustomed to, that doesn't mean that they should be ridiculed and looked down on, right?
3: Exactly. Exactly. That's my point.
1: But thank you very much. I do appreciate it. Have a beautiful night. Have a I don't know if you're a Knicks fan or not, but to all the Knicks fans out there, wow, man, you guys are having a good time. Look, I'm still the original Rude Boy, David Levy, a.k.a. King David, a.k.a. Shaka Zulu, a.k.a. the boss of the pepper sauce. You know, find me on Instagram at David Levy, DAHVEDLEVY. Well, I got lucky. I got very lucky. Someone was asked a question, and my name and my profile ended up to be in their stuff, you know. And since then, my name has been on fire. So I got to big up all the Instagram followers that became, you know, about 15,000 followers in one day. You know, I'm somewhat into, you know, what's going on the internet, stuff like that. But not to this extent, not to this extreme. So I thank everybody who signed up and are participating with the things that we're talking about. Enough respect every time. You don't go unappreciated. We know that, you know, it takes a village to build. It could be a village of high tech. It could be a village of carpenters, a village, but it takes more than one hand to clap. You're going to take a short break. We come right back. Caribbean Fever, 107.5 WBLS. But you know what? Now, man, let me play some love music down the blows on Skirts Road until we get to the top of the hour. Love music. Let me go.

0: Gargamel, the show is about believing Gargamel. 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Hey, Gargamel, Wagwan, Gargamel. Hey, Buju, here we go.
1: Anyhow, you make a feel butterflies, I'm gonna love you for life.
0: Pepper, sexy lady.

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0: When we come back, we're going to play this record. We've got to take a break. My
1: hand. Oh, there is 5 million ways to die. Choose one. Now you want to test the rocket launcher? You know, see Dove and Levy have the chopper. And I'm the original butcher. Wait the man. Who that a come? Wait the man. You think Dove and him done?
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14: 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Yo! Bunch of bantam say David Levy don't play. David Levy, you're blessed. Tell them you're blessed, tell them you're blessed, tell them you're blessed. Rocking you, rocking you, rocking you.
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0: S-P-I-C-E, say my name, that's me. You don't know Spice represent for Caribbean Fever. David Levy, keep it locked. 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
1: David Levy makes me jump around the place. 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
1: 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Like the chicken, you heat and it fall down in your gut.
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0: 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Now the baby rocking you. Happy Mother's Day to wherever you are, whatever you're doing. Keep on popping, keep on rocking, keep on moving. Keep on track-a-locking. I'm tearing the paint off the wall, baby. Now the baby rocking you. 107.5 WBLS. 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
1: Endorsing it is Vibes Cartel, and I told him
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16: 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Caribbean Fever. 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
18: 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Such a wild man out.

0: Caribbean Fever 107.5, WBLS, now that they be rocking you. It was number two last week. It spent 5 weeks on the charts. Down to number four this week. Bosti, Massica. Once again, number four. Bosti, Massica. Let's go.
1: We're going to call them. We're going to call them. We're going to call them. We're going to call them.

Caribbean Fever, 107.5 WBLS. Now, we are inside the number three position. The record was number four last week. 5 weeks on the charts. This is called Ned's Boss. The song is called Just Do It. Just Do It. Name of the artist, Ned's Boss. 5 weeks on the charts. Number four last week. Number three this week. Pop off.

It's number two this week, Gal Good. Music coming out from Alkaline. Spent 6 weeks on the charts, was number one last week to number two this week. So it was dropped one notch from the number one position to the number two position. And we got Gal Good, Alkaline. Here we go.

0: number one, was number five last week, up to number one this week. 2 weeks on the charts at number one, Slip and Slide.
1: Yeah.
0: Pepper. We gotta pick up the hill and gully. It's one of the most popular rhythms out there right now. And we say it without apology. Big tune, big rhythm. And I hope that the McGregor son, Freddie McGregor's son who did this rhythm, is able to do some more unique rhythms. Bring some of the old school in, still keeping the authenticity of the music, but doing his thing. Nick, Hill and Gully once again. Hill and Gully.

0: Okay.
1: Some trouble.
0: So you have it there. Slip and slide. Hell and Gully Rhythm, Massacre. And Massacre is also Boosie at number four. So he's at number four with Boosie, Massacre. And then he's at number one with Slip and Slide, Massacre. Okay, let's go on to the Afrobeat genre. At number five, Kakalia, Dope Nation, coming out of Ghana, 6 weeks on the charts. It was number four last week, one notch down to number five this week. Kakalia, Dope Nation, Ghana, here we go.

Yeah, yeah, Caribbean Fever 107.5 WBLS. Now we go to number four. Music coming out of Nigeria. The name of the song is called, the name of the artist is called Ben Ken, B-N-K-N, out of Nigeria. Spent 4 weeks in the charts. It was number two last week. Dropping down to number four this week. It's called Back Outside. B-N-K-N. Back Outside again is the name of the song. B-N-K-N, the name of the artist. Coming up. Bexen.

I like the feel of the song. I love the feel of the song. Back outside, man. Coming out of Nigeria. Let's go to number three. Let Me Be, the name of the song. The name of the artist, the second voice. So who is the first? Coming by way of Nigeria. Spent 3 weeks on the charts.

0: Rain Dance, Dave and Thames. This is coming out of England and Nigeria. It's been 6 weeks on the charts. It was number six last week. Up to number one this week. It's called Rain Dance.
1: Let's get the party started. See you at the bar, you was hardly talking. That's when I knew that your heart was starring. Friends to lovers need a part to star in. Like, wait, babe, let me.

DMT for diving deep in. Or trance. Her name is Tyler. Coming out of South Africa, 5 weeks on the charts. It was number three last week. Run up two notches in the morning this week. This is the number one song in the genre of Afrobeats. She did it again there with a song. Then the artist Tyler. This is

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Good morning, good morning, good afternoon, good evening, good night. I'm still the original rude boy, David Levy. We're inside now the Soul Calypso top five. We give you the dancehall reggae genre, we give you the Afrobeat genre, now we're going into the dancehall reggae genre. At number five, the song's called Stay Show. The artist is Shore Beats, Shore and Beats. The country is St. Vincent and the Grenadines. Spent 3 weeks on the charts. It was number seven last week. Up to number five this week. The artist is called Storm Beats. The song is called Stay Show, Let It Go.

Caribbean Fever 107.5 WBLS in the background music coming down from the Lady Lava. That's what I say, Sean Beats. We now go to number four, High Beam, Lady Lava. Spent 3 weeks on the charts, number six last week, up to four this week. It's called High Beam, Lady Lava.

0: spent 14 weeks on the charts. This record was 14 weeks on the charts. Hang around, wouldn't move. They punched him in the left, punched him in the right. He still stayed there. 14 weeks on the charts. It was number 2 last week. Dropping to number 3 this week. It's called Respectfully Yours. Coming out of Trinidad and Tobago.
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want to do a lot of things today. I want to wave, I want to whine, I want to do a whole kind of things with you. Babbitt be rocking you. This is the Caribbean Fever Top 5. Three different genres, dancehall and reggae, calypso and soca, Afro beats, world beat. Now we go to number 2. It was number 4 last week, up 2 notches to number 2 this week. 12 weeks on the charts. Music coming out from Voice. Now he's been replacing the voice of David Rutter. He is the next in line to David Rutter. Now, if you know David Rutter's music, and you listen to his music, very similar songs, very similar style of singing. This is Voice. Behave. Or should I say can behave? This is number 2. Number 2 this week, number 4 last week. Let's go.

Caribbean Fever 107.5 WBS. Make no doubt about it, we are in there. So if it's a little genre, we now come into number one. We start off at number five. Number four, three, two, now we're at one. Here they come, love, I'm Cristo.

Caribbean Fever, number one. Number one. Caribbean Fever,

villain. 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That's what life is all about. Life should be cool, nice, sweet, peaceful, loving, harmonious, developed. A fight business. It's nice and cool and loving. Yeah. But you know what? As my father used to say, to be black, there's got to be white. To be good, there's got to be bad. Catch all the perpetrators and they put them in the building. You see why we need police officers, why we need it. But if there were no perpetrators, you wouldn't need no police officers, you wouldn't need no hospitals, no doctors, no nothing. You just walked around perfect. But then no one is perfect. But to be black, they gotta be white. To be tall, they gotta be short. If you didn't know someone was tall, you wouldn't know that they were short. Maybe there are things that we don't see on people that we see that we don't even think about because it's such far the opposite. Yeah. But anyway, thank you very much for rocking with us, Trance. Thank you very much. Very appreciative for your input. Big up all the Massive and crew. You're going to see you next Saturday night in the Sunday morning. Don't forget, you're going to Egypt. Egypt, just go into the blog and say, going to Egypt with David Levy. Stuff coming. Go in Egypt. Go in Bahia. El Salvador de Bahia Rios. Having a good time. Trance, you want to play one song that we can go with? Go ahead.

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101.5 WVLS. Hey, how you doing, everybody? I'm the Dr. Bob Lee. Hope you had a beautiful Mother's Day weekend. Although, you know, I always think that Mother's Day should be every day. That's what it is. You know the rest of the story. Big shout out to David Levy rocking you. David, thank you. Another fantastic show, man. We appreciate you. Hey, I've got you covered from here. I've got some of the best music on New York City radio, and I've got some of this, some of that, and we're going to give it to you. We're going to be burning blue with some Mariah the Scientist and then some on 107.5 WVLS.

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You know, the station is giving away lots of prizes. We even have the 70s Soul Jam 4-pack tickets for NJ Pack. We'll let you know about that and a whole lot more, all right? Hey, I'm the doctor. Let me continue to rock you. I've got it going on for you right throughout the morning at 107.5 WBLS.

0: 107.5 WVLS, chilling with you. I'm the Doc. Thank you for letting me rock with you. Coming up next, I've got some Sean Paul, TLC. Got some Mariah Carey. We're throwing some Faith Evans, Chris Brown, Kevin Little, Total, Boys to Men, Prince and the Revolution, Jay Don, and a whole lot more. All headed your way next over 107.5. You hanging out? It's a beautiful thing. All happening next on BLS.
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It's 107.5 WVLS. We're digging in the crates and we're digging on you too. TLC right there. Thanks for hanging out with us as we come down off the top of the two. It's about me and you. There's some Mariah too. We belong together. Together is the operative word on 107.5

7.5 WVLS. Yes, hanging out inside of the 2 o'clock hour. Hey, how about those Knicks? We were joking. We used to say that back in the day. How about those Knicks? Like, what about those Knicks? Just to change the subject, but what about those Knicks? The Knicks swept the 76ers in the conference semifinals 4-0. Bam, a nice clean sweep. They won that last game 144-114. The Knicks are playing basketball. Possibility to go all the way. We shall see. The music continues. We're going all the way right through to about 5 o'clock in the morning. Go to 107.5 W.

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Baby, I knew about it. 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

0: Oh yeah. See, this is the type of joint you gotta dedicate to somebody. 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Young Money.
1: Joe putting the finishing touches on the 2 o'clock hour on this Monday morning, May 11th. The weatherman says look for it to be cloudy. It's some possible rain. It's going down to about 52 degrees in the late on today. Cooler, cloudy in the morning, followed by clouds giving way to some sunshine in the afternoon. Highs of about 63. We'll take a break, and coming up next, I've got some Monica, French Montana, Bruno Mars, throwing some Mary J. Blige, LMA, I'll Be Sure, Usher, SZA featuring Kendrick Lamar, and a whole lot more. It's all happening next. What 7.5 WVLS.
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6: You know there's people out here getting into accidents and not calling nobody. 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I said, you ain't go to the hospital? 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

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Big promises for unforgettable moments just like this. Here's some Bruno Mars, and I just might kick it up a notch, or kick it down a notch, or keep it going the way you love it on Auto 7.5 WVL kicking ass. Good morning to you.

from 7.5 WVLS. Big shout out to everybody participating in Bronx Week and also the Bronx Night Market. Two big events to take place in the Boogie Down BX. I thank all the electeds for putting that together. Thank the wonderful people at the Tourist Board and all the wonderful people who participate. Thank you, thank you, thank you. And it's always a pleasure to see you out in the community. 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

nothing about a conservative regular girl that still can beat a thorough as don't need you. Psychic can reach a zodiac sign. It must be a Gemini moon, cause we about to go half. Mistakenly, nobody been in a bag. But how many?

0: That's all she wrote inside of the 3 o'clock hour on 107.5 WBLS. But I've got another hour of what you listen to WBLS for. I've got some DMX coming up, some Rob Trezvant. Rihanna's going to be in there too, some LL Cool J, Sierra, Bobby V, Rafael Sadiq, Wu-Tang Clan, and a whole lot more. We'll even throw in some Sade. All coming up inside of the next hour on 107.5 WBLS.
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0: of Trez Van and Sensitivity on 107.5 WVLS. Good morning to you. How are you? Grand rising of the Dr. Bob Lee, waving a hand from the operating room. Been moving right throughout the morning with some of the best music on New York City radio, and beautiful people too tuned in, checking it all out. If you can, dip in all around the clock, all right? 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It's called the No Repeat Workday. We won't play the same thing twice between the hours of 9 and 5. Here's some Rihanna and Diamonds on 107.5 WVLS.
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107.5 WVLS. Good morning. I'm the Dr. Bob Lee, waving a hand from the operating room. And it's about that time for those inspiring quotes. And this one is from John Burroughs. He says, quote, "A somebody was once a nobody who wanted to and did." Walt Disney once said, "If you dream it, you can do it." Booker T. Washington once said, "Success is to be measured not so much by the position that one has reached in life as by the obstacles which he has overcome." Nelson Mandela once said, "Do not judge me by my success. Judge me by how many times I fell down and got back up." Brian Tracy once said, "Everything you do is triggered by an emotion of either desire or fear." And a person once said, "Do not stare up the steps to success. Step up the stairs." Those are your inspiring quotes, Dr. Doc, as we continue to rock on 107.5 WVLS. He said that I blow his mind.

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0: you go. That about does it for this hour right here on this Monday, May the 11th. Weatherman says if you're going out this morning, look for it to be cloudy with some possible rain, and it's going to be about 52 degrees. And later on today, cooler, cloudy in the morning, followed by some clouds giving way to some sunshine in the afternoon, highs of about 63. Celebrating a birthday today, comedian Kenan Thompson, he just turned 49. Cam Newton is 37. Minister Louis Farrakhan just turned 93. Bless his soul. Bing Rhymes just turned 67. And Kim Fields is 57. Just celebrating around this time. Happy birthday to you and many more. May God continue to shine that light on you. That about does it for me. Always remember this. What you are is God's gift to you. What you make of yourself is your gift to God. To choose your choice, to let your choice control the chooser. Thank you for making us number one for R&B and number one in the community. I'm the Doc. I'll catch you another day, another way. Have a beautiful day. I love you all. Peace.
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bless you. God bless every one of you. God bless your day. God is good. He's given us an opportunity to live another day and to love another day. And he's given me the opportunity to bring you another day of the new Donnie McClurkin Show just for you. The best for the blessed. And don't get it wrong, you are the blessed of God. Blessed and highly favored of God. And so we've got a whole entire show just for you today, as we do every day on this marvelous Monday, May the 11th. Man, we had a wonderful Mother's Day yesterday. It was great. And I'm sure that every one of you appreciated your mothers living and in heaven. And I bless every one of you mothers that are listening right now. And we've got a lineup that's just for you. We've got our flashback song of the day. We've got our Let Donnie Cook segment. Oh, my God. The question of the day. We've got the inspirational moment just for you. And we've got the music that you can live by. And we're going to start that music right here, right now. And we're going to bless God and bless others. So if you're ready, let's get this thing going. Call somebody up and let them know. The new

Let's start this day off with Angel Taylor, once a part of Trinity 5-7, with the derivative of the song that I wrote. Here she is, starting the show off with

0: was the one and only Mariah Carey and the song I Do. And before that, you heard Angel Taylor with Speak. But right now, it's time for our flashback song of the day.
1: What we're going to do right here is go back, back, back.
0: And I'm going to take you back 45 years. That's right. Gospel music doesn't have an expiration date. I'm taking you back 45 years to the year 1981. Now get this for us old-timers. The TV show drama Dynasty premiered on ABC in 1981. Ooh, man, that's amazing. I was 21 years old. Good God. But also in the year 1981 came a song that would establish these five girls as the greatest female gospel group of our era. I'm talking about Twinkie Clark, Dorinda Clark Cole, Jackie Clark Chisholm, Denise Clark Bradford, and the one and only Karen Clark Sheard, better known as the Clark Sisters, with this classic song, You Brought the Sunshine, 1981, the Clark Sisters. Hit it!

was Zach Williams in one accord with Hosanna, and before that you heard the Clark Sisters, the legendary Clark Sisters with You Brought the Sunshine. Now, I've got to take a break, but when we come back, we're going to let Donnie cook. Good googa mooga. And I just came from Italy a couple of days ago. You better believe I'm a cook. That didn't make any sense, but okay. But more of the new Donnie McClurkin Show to go right after this.

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Welcome back, everybody. Welcome back to the new Donnie McClurkin Show, coming to you on this marvelous Monday. And we're going to kick this segment off with yours truly, Donnie McClurkin, and the song that we're going to be singing this weekend, Saturday, at our free concert at Perfecting Faith Church. That's right, free concert, and we're going to be singing this song, Better After a While.

0: trouble don't last always. Come on, put your hands together.
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0: That was Don't Last by Bishop Larry Trotter. And before that, you heard Better After a While by Donnie McCurdy. Now listen, our concert that's set for this Saturday is already sold out. Well, not sold out because there was no price to it. It's a free concert. But every seat has been taken. It's going to be held at Perfecting Faith Church, the church I pastor, in Freeport, New York, on this Saturday at 7 p.m. And it's going to be wonderful. But of course, all seats are gone. But we do have a 4 o'clock listening party for our brand new project, Finally Donnie McClurkin. That's right, where only a couple of hundred people can come in and hear the final project. Hear it before anyone else gets to hear it in its entirety, as well as the video of it. There'll be a question and answer period. There'll be time to take photos. And everyone that comes to the 4 o'clock listening party will have the advantage to be able to download the whole project before John Q. Public, before the public can get to it. You'll get it first. But only those that come to the listening party. The concert, well, that's free. The listening party is going to be $25 registration fee. And it goes from 4 p.m. to 5:30 p.m. And there are still seats available. And you don't want to wait till the last minute. Because once we fill the capacity of our building, there can be no exceptions. But all of that happens on this coming Saturday. I'm so geeked about this. Good God Almighty. So if you're in town, if you're in the vicinity, and you want to hear the entire final project of Donnie McClurkin in a listening party with questions and answers, photo opportunities, as well as the opportunity to download the whole project before the public even gets to hear it, well, go to www.perfectingfaithchurch.com and register today. 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It's not in advance. It's not online. It's at the door, just so that we can divert the scammers. But all of that's available to you. 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But let's go on. Let's go to our question of the month, better known as Let Donnie Cook.
1: Let him cook. Let him cook now. Let him cook.
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0: The question is, what modern day technology do you think Apostle Paul would have found helpful? 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And tell us what you think Paul would use if he was in today's society. Now, I've got to take a break, but when we come back, we've got some shout-outs that you need to hear and more great music just for you right here on the new Donnie McClurkin Show.

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0: Welcome back, everybody. Welcome back to the new Donnie McClurkin Show. And man, I'm so geeked about this weekend coming, this Saturday coming. The listening party at 4 p.m. is going to be crazy. It's going to be listening to the entire project before anybody else can hear it. We'll have questions and answers. We'll have photo opportunities. And we're going to give you the opportunity to get the project before anybody else can get it, to download it before anybody can get it. And registration fee is $25, and that'll be collected at the door. But more than anything else, I'm just excited to be able to present this to you. But here's Fred Hammond and the choir room with this great song. I love this song. It has me bouncing every time I hear it. It's called Love Never Fails. Take it, Fred.
1: Hands on. I bet you won't put your hands on it. All right. I'm going to try it like this.

0: That was Fred Hammond and the Choir Room with Love Never Fails. That's a powerful song, man. But right now, you know what time it is. You know what time it is. It's time for our shout-out. And I want to hear your shout-outs. I want you to send your shout-outs right here to the new Donnie McClurkin Show. And I want about 5 million people to hear everything that you've got to say. Well, not everything. But if you've got a shout-out that you want to leave, call us at 1-888-420-7710. And when you do, remember, leave your name, where you're calling from, and who you're leaving this shout-out to. And make it sound something like this. Shout that thing out.
1: Hello, this is Keisha from St. Louis, Missouri. I would like to congratulate my mom. It's her birthday today. I'm so thankful for her. Thankful that the Lord has got us together and keep us together. Enjoy and have a great day.
0: Man, Keisha, you better wake up. You sound like you're still sleeping. But thank you so much. Thank you so much for that shout out, beautiful woman. God bless your heart. Keep listening.
2: This is Miss Coraline Tate, calling from Camden, South Carolina. I'd like to give a shout out to my wonderful husband, Tommy Tate, to my mother, Barbara Fuller, my sisters, Amanda, Maxine, and Renee in Greenville, South Carolina, to all of my kids, Drakus, Tanika, Sasha, LaQuinta, Navario, and Terrence, and to the greatest church on this side of heaven, St. John Baptist Church, with Pastor Richard James Sr., Reverend James II, and Cassandra James, First Lady, and my church family. I love y'all. I love y'all. And Dr. McCurklin, you have a wonderful and awesome day.
3: Hi, Donnie. This is Linda Sparks calling from Cincinnati, Ohio. I would like to give a shout out to my family, to all of my children, Sam, Christina, and Deborah, and to my church family, Life Changers Church of Westchester, Ohio, Apostle Warren Curry and Pastor Thierry Curry. I want to thank you, Donnie, for just being a blessing for so many years. I have followed you, and I thank God for your service to the people. I thank God for all that you have brought to allow us to be able to enjoy the songs and the ministry that comes with. Thank you, Donnie, and have a blessed week.
0: Well, Linda, thank you. Thank you for encouraging. Thank you so much for being so thoughtful. I appreciate it. And I'm sure your family does too, and your church. Girl, you just made my heart happy. Thank God for you. Shout out to Linda in the name of Jesus. And you keep listening, okay?

0: John P. Key, the one and only, with Make It All Right. 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

0: feature a personal note from Donnie McClurkin.
1: Hi, this is Donnie McClurkin, and I've got an inspirational message just for you. I want you to sing your song to the Lord. That's right. Sing your song to the Lord. Honor Him with your song and your life. Now, some may say, well, singing's not my forte. Some may say, I can't hold a note. Some may say, you don't want to hear my singing voice. But the truth of the matter is, that's man. God is ready and deserving to hear your heart through your voice, through your song. No, you don't have to be a virtuoso or a diva. You don't have to be a Kimberell or a Donnie McClurkin or a CeCe Winans. You don't have to be that. But what you have is enough. And when you think about how great and grand God is, take a moment and just sing to Him. It doesn't have to be in any specific key. It doesn't have to be in any specific syncopation. Sing to the Lord. Sing unto the Lord a new song. Make a joyful noise unto the Lord, because He is so great and awesome, sovereign, majestic, holy, that He deserves your song. So forget about your limitations and remember His limitless glory. Sing to God. He will appreciate it. And don't worry about anybody else.

That was Todd Delaney with the song The Anthem. Now, I've got to go. I've got to get ready. All week long, I'll be preparing for this concert and this listening party. Good God. The listening party is still open, but seats are going very quickly. Once we hit capacity, we have to close down. But if you're in the New York or New Jersey area and you want to come to the listening party and you want to hear this project before anybody else does and have the opportunity to download it before anyone else does, go and register today at www.perfectingfaithchurch.com. And remember, the registration fee will be collected at the door. And until the next edition of the new Donnie McClurkin Show, know that I love you. We'll be back by the grace of God. And I want you to walk in the favor of God. Have a great Monday.

0: You are listening to The Voice. Come on, dig me now. One and only Steve Harvey got a radio show. Man, oh man, oh man. It symbolizes just one thing to me, man. It's just a constant reminder of exactly how good God has been to me over the years. And I thank him for it too, because I realize every day that I wake up that I would be nothing without him. That everything I am that's any good in me, I owe to him. Now, have I made some mistakes along the way? Yep. Bunches. Bunches and bunches. And will I continue to make mistakes along the way? Yep. Not as many, hopefully, as I have in the past, because a lot of stuff I know better now. But you're still going to make mistakes. Now, you know, hopefully I've limited the amount of intentional errors in my life. I've wiped quite a few of those out. But from time to time, because we're human, we're going to make a mistake every now and then. The trick with it is, y'all, is not to let the devil deceive you into thinking that once you make that mistake, that that's it. You can't do it. You've fallen off the wagon. You can't reboard it. That's the biggest trick that he uses. He makes you think that if you keep stumbling, that you can't run the race. It kind of reminds me of a marathon runner. From time to time, I watch him on TV, and you'll see some people who finish the race, you know, in a nice pace. You see people finish the race sprinting towards the finish line. But every now and then you'll watch a marathon and you'll see a runner, and the runner is in really, really bad shape. The key is they finish the race. See, you don't get disqualified in the marathon because you stumble. You don't. They don't take your opportunity to finish the race because you keep falling. That's not the key. The key is finishing. And a lot of times what the devil does is he makes you think that because you keep stumbling, because you're swaying from side to side, that, you know, you're out the race. Well, that's not the case. And see, and in this thing called life, let me help you understand something. Everybody falls. Nobody sprints to the tape in this one. Nobody just runs free and clear. Now, there's some people running faster than you and all like this. And some people going to get to the end before you. Let them go ahead. And when the end come. I ain't in a rush to get to the end. But in this race, though, when you're stumbling and you're falling, it's a part of it. No one gets through this race without stumbling and falling, swaying from side to side. So don't let the enemy deceive you into thinking that it's over. I try to be encouraging to people because I don't want people to get stuck on this thing, you know, and my walk is very different from a lot of people's walks. And then I know a lot of people who walking in faith the way I'm walking in faith. But my thing in the morning is just to remind those that it's not a perfect walk, man, that it's not something that's set up where you're going to be skipping through life scot-free without any pitfalls. You know, I keep saying it over and over and over again, because like I said, when I was in D.C., my boy Hondo said this to me, and it just kind of stuck with me, that the road to success is always under construction. You have to figure and count on the setbacks and the pitfalls, but it's those people that fight through will be the victors in the end. You cannot give up, man. Stop going somewhere and sitting down every time something goes down. It's going to go down. It's a part of it. It's going to happen. It's going to occur. There are going to be setbacks. If you go and sit down every time there's a setback, you that's not how this works. It is designed that way. If success were easy, everybody would be successful. But success is just reserved for those who are willing to fight through, who refuse to settle for mediocrity, who want something more. Now, don't get me wrong. Success is defined by each individual. So what I may consider to be successful, you may not consider that. You know, what Bill Gates considers successful, I might not consider. What what Michael Jordan considers successful, I might not consider. What you consider successful, your boss might not consider. You have to define what that is for yourself. It may not be monetary at all. You know, your level of success could be tied up in community service. It could be tied up in family. It could be tied up in the church. Your level of success could be tied up into boys clubs. It could be any number of things. Whatever your level of success is, you have to determine what that is. You, and the best way to determine that is to get in touch with your maker who created you, to find out what your mission and your purpose is so he can put you on track. I just had this conversation with my son, and we were talking about getting on the path that God has set up for you. So many times we find ourselves fighting through life because of so much uncertainty, because we have no idea where we're headed. It's like one of my sayings that I have at my mentoring camp for boys is that a boy without a male role model is like an explorer without a map. See, if you don't have a map laid out in front of you of where you're going, when you wake up every day, that pretty much explains the feeling of confusion, the lackadaisical attitude, the lack of purpose, the not understanding your mission, because you don't have not gotten in touch with your creator to find out exactly what your path in life is. What are you supposed to be doing? The moment you can identify that is the moment that you get started waking up with purpose, with the sense of direction, when you kill the sense of I don't know what's next or what to do. Now, there's going to be some confusing moments no matter what happened. There's going to be some uncertainty, but at least you know where you're going. So if you're tired of waking up feeling lost, abandoned, confused, don't know what to do, don't know what you're supposed to be doing, refer back to your maker. Because when he created you, he had a plan for you. When he created you, he had a path for you. Now, we've made some decisions to get off of both of those, the mission and the path, but God can get you right back on track. Do that today. Ask him what you're supposed to be doing. And listen, God has all the answers if you form the relationship, okay?
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1: 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I'm dropping all your favorite slow jams like this. So lock in with me, New York, New Jersey, Connecticut. 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

0: Peoples of all nations, religions, colors, I don't care who you are. You belong right where you are, listening to the Steve Harvey Morning Show. Black, white, yellow, brown, red, orange, purple, dark green, navy blue. Whoever you are, welcome to the show. Rice white, midnight black, purplish, red, crimson red, all of that. Come on. Feel welcome at Steve Harvey Morning Show. Ain't no show like it in the world. I've listened to them all. You are listening to the baddest morning show ever created and known on the face of this earth. If you prefer something else because there's something wrong with you, the decision has been made clearly. We are number one. Should have been, always has been, does with, without. Know that. And one of the major stars of this show is Junior. Yo, I said it. Steve Harvey Morning Show, Shirley Strawberry Carla, for real, Mississippi Monica, the Junior, the comeback kid, and the legend of Nephew Tommy. Junior?
1: What? Yeah. Say it.
2: Why? What's with the sighing,
1: just
2: Steve?
1: Say it. Yeah.
0: Mother's Day. What? Oh.
2: It was lovely, right, Shirley? How was yours?
1: Oh yeah, thank you. It was beautiful. Yeah. How was yours?
2: It was wonderful. Thank
1: it's
2: you.
1: Good
2: for
1: to
2: asking.
1: Be a mom.
2: Yes, it is.
1: Hardest job in the world, but it's
2: yes,
1: great.
2: It is. Mm-hmm. Truly a blessing. Mm-hmm. What you got, Jen?
3: Happy belated to you, mothers.
2: Thank you.
1: Happy thank
2: the way
1: you.
2: He said it.
1: I know. To your mother. I know. Yes,
3: I did not mean it that way. Yeah. I said
2: it. It was something. Me, the delivery.
1: Sounded Tommy crazy, though. You may not have, but.
2: Can I ask you
0: yeah, we beat you to it this year, Junior. We wished him a happy Mother's Day, and you didn't. A little late. You had some traumatic happen yesterday. What's going on?
4: No. Traumatic. I just want to think about something, you know, that happened, you know. If you didn't do nothing for your spouse on Mother's Day, what consequences are they facing
2: today?
4: Today.
0: Well, Gene, why don't we just get into what happened? This sounds like
2: confession time.
0: Yeah. Let me just tell you this, Junior. It's finna be some consequences.
1: Yeah.
2: Yeah. Yes.
0: Okay, like, let me help you with the first one. Did you all speak this?
4: Uh-uh.
0: It has begun. Yep. It has
2: Junior.
0: Begun, son.
2: What is happening?
0: Yeah. I tell you, this boy right here, boy.
2: I expect this from Tommy. Junior.
0: He don't get
3: it. My wife gone.
2: Be quiet.
0: He don't get it. My wife ain't here either.
2: Out of town. Right.
0: What was you thinking?
4: I forgot.
1: Oh, what? Junior.
4: Oh. I just said, it's something going on today.
1: Oh. Wow. Coming up in 32 minutes after, we got the pastors with a word. You need prayer, Junior, right after this.
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0: 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It is time now for Reverend Motown and Deacon Def Jam with a word, church.
1: Yeah. Pastor, I will start this thing out this morning if you don't mind.
2: Of course. You notice I was quiet letting you take the lead for the first time.
1: Right. Pastor, we won't start this to let everybody know that we are welcome everyone to the homegoing service as we celebrate the life of Sister Spirit Lakeisha Yvonne Airlines. She has passed away. She was born in Michigan in 1983 at Sister Charter One Lakeisha Yvonne Airlines. Now, she changed her name later, May of 92, to Sister Spirit Lakeisha Yvonne Airlines. And as you know, Pastor, she passed away Friday, May 1st. So today we want to put her wings to rest.
2: Yes.
1: She fought a good fight, and to be honest, she fought every single day. So we had members of the Frontier family that were supposed to make it to service, but due to Sister Spirit leaving people stranded around the country, they couldn't make it. But they sent suitcases and seat belts, encouraging the Spirit family to hold on.
0: Really?
1: Yes. Did they? Pastor, we are asking that you would bring the word for Sister Spirit Lakeisha Yvonne Airlines. And if you don't mind, Pastor, when you finish the word, if there's a way that you could reach out to Sister Odell and close it out, would I fly away? That's what they're asking.
2: Nice first selection. Giving honor to all the airlines and flight attendants and pilots and mechanics.
0: Mm-hmm.
2: Everybody working on food delivery. People that work on aircraft maintenance.
1: Yes.
2: I want to honor you this morning and let you know that Sister Spirit is gone.
1: Yes.
2: She had wings.
1: Yes, she did.
2: But now she got her heavenly wings.
0: Mm-hmm.
2: Gone. Yeah. Never to return no more.
1: Good God Almighty.
2: Heaven got to open the gates for one of the great ones.
1: Yes.
2: That serviced people in a different way.
1: That's right.
2: That took into account the downtrodden.
1: Mm-hmm.
2: That gave mercy to the less fortunate.
1: That's what she
0: is. Come on, Pastor.
2: People who didn't have luggage could come fly with us.
1: Yes, they could.
0: Amen.
2: If all you had was a laundry basket, or hefty bags,
1: she accepted.
2: Clothes just duct tape.

0: good on spirit I to add to the health of our nation.
1: Amen.
0: Fasting is what we believed in on spirit air. Fasting.
2: That's
0: going without food or water. Water was $7 on spirit.
3: Sacrifice.
0: $35 for a can of Coke. We didn't have peanuts on there because we gave respect to people with nut allergies.
2: That's right. That's
0: so we stopped serving peanuts because people was breaking out, heads was swelling up.
2: We was the no nut.
0: Mm-hmm. Yeah, we was, say it again, Deacon.
2: The no nut airlines.
0: Mm-hmm. No nut airlines. And nut was short for nothing. We didn't have nothing on these planes.
4: Pastor Ticket himself.
3: Stay in there, Pastor. Come
4: Stay
3: on.
4: In there, Pastor.
0: Hang on in there, Deacon. I want to thank the Lord for the pilots of spirit.
1: Thank you, Lord.
0: Amen. Constantly landed safely.
2: Yes, that's right.
0: In spite of all the violations.
2: Mm-hmm. Mm-hmm.
0: In spite of the duct tape and red
2: all
0: tape
2: the fights that took place, Pastor.
0: Yellow, yeah. And the fights that would break out. You know how good a pilot you got to be when 18 rows then broke out into a fight.
1: Amen.
0: Plane shifting, fat people on one side, got knocked to the other side.
2: Come on here.
0: Left wing going down, stabilizing it, getting it all back on track.
2: Good God.
0: We want to thank the Lord for the men's and women's that worked at the counter, down at the ticket counter, dealing with all them angry people, mad, because you done added on these extra fees. Thank you for how you stood in now through the test of time.
2: Yeah. Mm-hmm.
0: I want to thank all the people that worked in food service.
2: That's right.
0: That rode by our planes and never looked at us. That's not right. Anton. How hard that must have been.
2: Yeah.
0: I want to thank the people down at 3M Scotch for making as much duct tape as we needed to hold ourselves together.
2: Keeping
0: I
2: want to
0: thank
2: wings.
0: God Almighty for somehow, but by the grace of God, we've never had an airline incident. Never crashed a plane. I don't know. That wasn't nothing but God. If you'd have been on it, you'd have seen it. I was on there one time. Had a seat that wasn't bolted down. I was all over that plane trying to get to where I was going. Front of the plane, back of the plane. Toilets ain't ever work. I went in there and flushed it one time and had to get out the way. All the hell was breaking loose. But at the end of the day, we want to thank the Lord for Spirit Airlines.
2: Amen.
1: Coming up next, it is Ask the CLO. Our Chief Love Officer Steve Harvey is back and in the building right after this.
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0: at the top of the hour in entertainment news. We'll recap the weekend, cover the headline stories and trending topics. It is all coming up at the top of the hour in entertainment news. But right now, it is time for us to ask the CLO, our Chief Love Officer, Steve Harvey. This is from Latrice in Rochester. Latrice writes, "My husband points out my flaws and then will say he's joking. He said I have a flat booty, and I told him that somebody liked it. He got hot with me, but I meant he liked it, because after all, he married me. How can he get mad, but I can't?"
1: Oh, you can keep on doing. You want to stop it? Just keep the jabs coming.
0: Oh, because he can't take it. He can dish it, but he can't take it.
1: Oh, yeah. So all you got to do is keep them jabs coming.
0: Mm-hmm.
2: How can we get a better booty?
1: You got a flat butt. You got a flat front.
3: Whoa.
2: Can you get? Can she get a better behind? Is that possible?
1: No, no, no. All we got to do is we're gonna stop this.
2: Okay.
0: Yeah.
2: Why
0: she gotta get past
1: You know.
0: Yeah. Because he'll find something else. He points out her flaws. Period. Uh-huh. Then he'll say,
1: "Baby, you got a big stomach." Well, at least I got something that's big.
3: Ooh. Ooh. Well, that's below the belt right there. Yeah.
1: Stanging. Stanging.
4: I like
1: it. Down.
4: Walk off, go find something to do.
0: Mm-hmm. Okay. All right.
5: Play
0: Get
5: with me.
0: Get off me. Get off me. All right. Moving on to Aaron in Asheville. Aaron writes, "My dad passed away and my mom is trying to replace him already. She's been dressing up and going out every weekend and bringing men back home with her. Mm-mm. I told her she's playing a dangerous game. How do I get mom to simmer down?"
1: Oh, there ain't nothing you can do, though.
2: Mama ain't got fast.
1: No, your mama, wow. Your mama been waiting on this.
3: Sounds like it. Every weekend a new man?
1: Yeah. How long daddy been gone?
0: She didn't say. She just said my dad passed away. My mom is trying to replace him already, so fairly recently.
1: Oh, yeah.
2: Talking about Cecil?
5: Cecil gone.
1: Cecil gone, but Sylvester was over there last night.
0: Wow. So, is nothing she can do to help her mom, huh?
1: No, no, there's nothing you can do. You can't. She's going to Clarence taking her to Bingo Wednesday.
2: Ooh.
5: She's booked.
1: Yeah.
2: She got every old man in the world.
1: Chester picking up, taking the OK Corral Friday.
5: Not Chester.
0: Not the OK Corral.
2: OK, Golden Corral.
0: She got places
5: to be. Golden Corral.
4: Things to do.
0: All right.
1: Turner.
0: All right.
1: Turner pick up Tuesday. Turner.
0: Turner.
1: Turner. Turner. Ooh, Turner gonna Turner. Pick up Tuesday. Take her down that all you can eat Waffle House.
0: Turner.
5: That's social calendars. Uh-huh. Cool. I like
0: yeah.
5: it.
0: Yeah. Yeah. All right. All right, daughter. I guess you gotta just have to get used to it, Aaron, in Asheville. All right, moving on to Maurice in Tacoma. Maurice writes, "My wife has a negative disposition and will suck the life out of a room. I can see how she tries to fit in."
1: Woo, speed me. That up.
5: Anyway. Yeah. Yeah.
0: I can see how she tries to fit in, but it's obvious that she offends her girlfriend. Stop. She gets upset when she is not invited to events. How do I let her know she's the problem?
1: Oh.
0: Yeah, you got it now?
1: I was going to say food.
5: Any advice?
1: Because she has a bad attitude.
0: Yeah.
1: Yeah.
0: Yeah. She's a negative, like not that. A bad attitude. So much. Well, I guess so too, but just a negative disposition.
1: Yeah, you know, when she walk in the room, it's like a thundercloud coming in with her. Mm-hmm. Everybody in there be laughing, got their little sundresses on. All of a sudden, it's just raining.
0: Right.
1: Mm-hmm. Raining, ain't nobody wet. What is wrong? It's just so damp in here.
0: Mm-hmm. Mm-hmm.
1: Yeah, that's her.
0: Yeah.
1: And you married to her?
0: Yeah.
1: Oh, this ain't gonna last. This ain't gonna last.
0: Yeah. Oh, you don't think so? Because she's too negative, huh?
1: Ain't nobody gonna stay with that.
0: Yeah. It's a bit much, yeah. All right. All right, last one. Moving on to Rhonda in the DMV. Rhonda writes, "I'm turning 60 in June. I'm planning to get veneers. My husband said we should use that money for our granddaughter's tuition instead of new teeth. Am I being selfish for wanting a nice smile? Why would my husband tell me that?
1: Hell no, your granddaughter got plenty of time to get that tuition. You need to go on down there and get them teeth, girl. Mm-hmm.
2: And that ain't y'all, baby.
1: Yeah. Hell, you worrying about that tuition for? You better go down there and get them teeth.
0: Uh-huh. Okay.
1: Now be careful. Get the right size now. Pick the right color. Don't pick right that
0: color and see
1: white. Don't get that one.
0: What's wrong with that one?
1: That's too much. You know you.
5: You're doing too much.
0: It's like you have much a light
1: now, all
0: in
1: of
0: your
1: a sudden,
0: mouth.
1: It's one thing to get a pretty smile. Now all of a sudden, you just got like headlights in your head.
2: That Hollywood white.
1: Yeah, you done got them big square teeth. Don't pick them.
0: All right, so why would her husband tell her that, though? She wants to know, is she being selfish?
1: Girl, you better go down there and get them teeth.
0: Mm-hmm.
2: I wouldn't even
5: know. Well,
1: your grandbaby,
5: grandbaby
1: might not even be college material. You don't even know that.
5: What? That's what you got.
1: You told me we was going to save money for the grandkids' college tuition. I sat down with my three grandsons. I've already decided they're not college material. I ain't going to do them three.
0: So you can save a little
5: so
0: change.
5: Cool.
0: Yeah. Is there another reason her husband may not want her to have a nice smile?
1: Well, he ain't got one.
2: Oh, his mouth ragged.
0: It's ragged.
1: He got that side tooth missing. You know.
0: Oh.
5: So you think he's hating?
0: Uh-huh.
1: Hell yeah. That side tooth, he ain't put the $2,500 towards that one tooth in the side of his head.
0: Mm-hmm.
2: You stupid.
5: That's expensive. That's a lot of money.
1: I don't like people with that side tooth missing, that corner tooth.
0: Uh-huh.
1: Because they be talk when they stand still, you can look right in there, you can see their tongue moving even when they mouth. That's very
0: so have you studied this?
2: Yeah, clearly he has.
1: They be eating food, be falling out that hole right there in the side. Be going, bro, you need that side tooth. You smile, it ain't completed, just stop. Just all of a sudden you grinning and it just stop.
2: To so, be with my side tooth.
0: So
1: the
0: canine what
1: tooth is missing. That one with the point on it, that one cannot be missing.
2: That's that canine.
0: Yeah. So that... That's why he doesn't want her to get new teeth. Because
1: his mouth raggedy. Then you'll be pretty and he won't.
0: Oh. But she's safe.
5: Oh, it's levels
0: it
5: to this. This is heavy.
0: Yeah. I didn't know that.
1: What she ought to do is just cut a deal with him. Just go to Dental Smile, get a cheaper set of veneers, and get that one put in his head. Where everybody gets some.
5: Wrong is, with you?
0: Is it on just one side or both sides where the side?
1: Oh, if
0: side
1: it's on both sides, you can't understand nothing.
2: Oh, you can say look straight through.
1: Come on, come on. Come on, come on, come on.
5: What?
1: What?
0: Thank you, CLO. Coming up next, we have some entertainment news for you.
1: I'll see y'all survive.
0: Right after this.
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0: we kick off entertainment news, we got to congratulate our very own nephew, Tommy. And we want to really congratulate your baby girl, Sydney. Sydney Miles graduated this weekend from Texas A&M. That is your alma mater, Tommy.
1: What?
0: And Jackie's, yeah, your wife, alma mater.
1: Graduated.
0: Yes, second she generation. Graduated.
2: Hey, Sydney?
0: She did. Tell us about it, Tommy. How was
2: Bravo.
0: It?
2: Bravo! Yes!
0: What did she major in?
1: She majored in journalism, and now she's getting ready to be in branding and marketing grad school at NYU. I'm sorry. NYU. Here we come, New York.
2: Mm-hmm. Yeah.
0: Okay.
1: But Friday morning, we wake up and her mama just cried. I mean,
2: yes.
1: All the way to the school, mama crying and crying. I said, all right. Oh, I'm not going to cry. I'm not going to cry through none of this. But it was good. The graduation was good. We had a lot of family and friends come out, help celebrate Sydney crossing that stage, and she did her thing, man. It was a beast. This weekend was kind of a bittersweet. So that was a graduation, and then of course Mother's Day was yesterday.
0: Yeah.
1: And Mother's Day happened to fall on my father's birthday.
0: Mm-hmm.
1: So that was a whole bunch of mixed emotions.
0: Emotional weekend for the Miles, yes.
1: Yeah, yeah.
0: But let me ask you this. Did you cry when Sydney walked across that stage?
1: I did not cry.
0: You did?
1: I shouted, I screamed.
0: Uh-huh. Mm-hmm.
1: Cried when I got back home, but I ain't let them see it.
2: Trying to be strong.
3: He's coming.
1: Trying to be strong. Cried when I got back home.
0: Congratulations to you, Sydney, and to the Miles family.
4: I can't believe she graduated.
0: We remember when he came to
1: work. Where'd the time go, huh?
0: And told us that Jackie, that you were, oh my God, was pregnant.
1: Mm-hmm.
2: That's crazy.
0: Yes. It is crazy.
1: Bananas, man.
2: College graduate. And then my daughter's graduating from high school this Saturday.
0: Wow. This is crazy. Congratulations. Oh, yeah.
1: Let me tell you how much different she is from the two of us. We threw a graduation party on Saturday.
0: Uh-huh.
1: My daughter comes to the graduation party, enjoys herself, and at 9 o'clock she say, "Daddy, I gotta go." I said, "Where you going?" She said, "I gotta go back to school. I got to sing in the choir tomorrow." I said, "You got to be at church?" Yeah. I said, "Yeah, you different from me and your mama.
2: We were doing some
1: different things at Texas A&M."
0: Fine job you guys did with Sydney. Fine job.
1: Mm-hmm. Thank you.
0: You're welcome.
1: Proud Papa.
0: All right, so moving on. In a recent podcast interview, Neo, sorry to follow this with your daughter's graduation, but Neo has revealed that his career has faced professional setbacks due to his public polyamorous lifestyle. Neo shared that he's missed out on specific business deals. I know, right? Isn't your heart breaking right now? Specific business deals and partnerships because brands were hesitant to get behind his unconventional lifestyle and relationship. He expressed frustration that despite being a respectful person and a professional, he feels, quote, canceled by those who disagree with his personal life. Neo reportedly lives in a household, we know this, with his partners, Ariel, Monet, Christina, and Brianna, along with their children. So here is the question. Do you think Neo should be judged because of his current lifestyle?
4: Well,
1: he needs
4: for
1: to
4: me,
1: go to church with Sydney.
4: It's not about whether I think you should be judged. You're going to be judged.
0: Yeah.
4: Anytime you have an alternative lifestyle
0: and it
4: becomes public knowledge, you set yourself up for the scrutiny.
0: Mm-hmm.
4: What is befuddling to me is how you don't think that should happen.
1: But why did you make this public to begin with?
4: I want everybody to know.
0: Yeah, that he's the man.
2: So you're saying, Steve, you can't have it both ways. You can't.
4: No, you cannot. Can't go public and private at the same time.
2: Right. I like that.
3: Public and private.
0: That's right.
4: But then we also, because we are public figures, we are now open to public scrutiny.
2: Yeah.
0: Uh-huh.
4: It comes with the territory, and it comes with the bag. Now, should it come with the territory? Absolutely not. But it does. And so you could take the I can't believe this is happening story off. Because, bruh, come on, man.
0: Yeah.
4: And see, you're in a situation that doesn't look real positive for women.
0: Mm-hmm. Yeah, exactly. Yeah. Even though these are personal choices from that these women that he's mm-hmm. with, you know, they mm-hmm. made the decision
4: and
0: to be with
4: and
0: him.
4: And as consenting adults, I got all mm-hmm. of that. Uh-huh. Mm-hmm. But what people do is, how could you put those women in that position? Mm-hmm. And it's only because, and this is what the public and the brands are all going to say, and it's only because of who you are.
0: Yeah.
4: Because mm-hmm. it'd be hard for a regular dude to pull this off. I'm just saying.
2: But well, it's
0: we wouldn't
2: like
0: know about
2: said.
0: His, a regular guy. Mm-hmm. Go ahead, Carla.
2: It's just like Steve said, though. The public will scrutinize you. It doesn't matter what your sexual orientation is. They get in heterosexual people business. Whatever your lifestyle is, they don't care about that. If you put it out there, here come the opinion. Isn't that correct, Steve?
4: It's 100. Mm-hmm. And it's sad it's this way, Neo, but come on, man. This the world we live in.
0: Yeah. What do you want?
4: And these brands are not going to attach themselves to that. Because they don't want the backlash that could
0: That's
4: potentially
0: right.
4: come with
0: it. That's yeah. right. Mm-hmm. Yeah. That's right. That's it. That sums it all up, Steve, right there. So, I don't know, Neo. Just saying,
2: Champagne
0: I guess.
2: Life.
0: Yeah, just saying, I guess.
1: It's a waste of good craft, man.
0: Sing and go home, yeah. All right. All right. Thank you, guys. Coming up at 20 minutes after the hour, President Trump's new plane that was gifted to him by Qatar will be ready this summer. And we'll talk about that right after this.
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0: Ahead of our nation's big 250th anniversary, a Qatar-donated Boeing 747 is set to begin flying the president as Air Force One later this summer. Now, this is according to U.S. Air Force. The plane will debut a new red, white, blue, and gold paint scheme. This is all designed with President Trump's input, marking a sharp change from a classic blue and white look of Air Force One, the regular Air Force One. The jet has undergone extensive security screening and modifications and has advanced communications and refueling capability. Yes, Tommy.
1: Well, didn't we have plenty of Spirit planes he could use?
2: Ain't nobody using them.
3: Ain't nothing wrong with that yellow and black Spirit.
0: This was donated, though, remember. This new jet is expected to enter official service around July 4th and is being called a, quote, palace in the sky with oversized leather seats and a faux library. This gift from Qatar raises ethics questions,
2: he won't
0: of course.
2: Be in there.
0: Yes. Since it's one of the largest gifts ever received from a foreign government. So there you go. Red, white, blue, and gold. Okay, don't forget the gold.
1: I don't even know what to say about it.
3: I know you don't.
0: I know. It was a gift.
1: You know, with all that's going on over here in these people's lives who were promised one thing, have gotten something totally different, who continue to support him in spite of everything he has not delivered on. Food is up. Gas is up. Unemployment is up. The terrorists created a problem for everybody.
0: Yeah.
1: And now we're in a war that rich people's children won't ever fight.
0: Mm-hmm. Yeah.
1: And on top of all of that, because of his administration, because of Project 2025, because of the people that he have hired around him, DEI is gone. Affirmative action is gone. They are rescinding and have rescinded the Voting Rights Act because of all those Trump-appointed Supreme Court justices who are sitting there doing his bidding. And I know they're doing his bidding because the redistricting and all of this has come down to remove the rights of blacks to vote. And that was in Project 2025 that he said he knew nothing about. But the guy who wrote Project 2025 was seen on the airplane with him.
0: Yeah.
3: Facts.
0: Yeah. Mm. So what are you saying? He was lying to us, Steve? Is that what you're saying?
1: He's lied the entire time to get your vote. But then what he's doing is he takes care of rich people. And he takes care of rich people, him being first. His companies have made over $3 billion since he's been in office.
3: Wow.
0: All right. Thank you. Coming up next, Sister Odell is in the building right after this.
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1: Love the crown molding.
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0: Don't you want to see the rest? 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

0: just wanted, you know, just sang in the office.
1: Right.
0: Good morning, everyone.
2: Good morning, sister.
0: Yeah, I'm a little under the weather. You know, my back and everything is just giving me some troubles. And, you know, I'm just trying to work through what's going on today.
1: Yeah, your voice sounds a little different, too, Sister Rochelle.
0: Yeah, I was at leading praise and worship.
1: Yes, ma'am.
2: Yesterday, Mother's Day, Mother's Day service. Did you do that?
0: You know, there was a lot of mothers in there, and I was trying to, so they could hear me, because the sound system had went out.
1: Oh.
0: It was the one that my last husband had bought me from Radio Shack.
1: you put it to good use. It probably just, you know, it was time for it to go. Yeah.
0: Well, you can't get no replacement parts, you know, they not.
1: No more Radio Shack.
2: Yeah. Yeah. Discontinued.
1: Yeah.
2: Mm-hmm. Yes,
1: that's
2: ma'am.
1: Right.
0: I think it was them tariffs.
1: Oh, do you?
2: Oh. Okay. That's
0: you blame
2: point.
0: That on him, too. What's going on?
1: Well, I wonder, Sister Odell, have you heard about the TikTok trend that has these people charging through the doors at the Church of Scientology in Hollywood? And the people are filming themselves. They're charging through the doors. They're filming themselves running down the hallways. And they go so far as to dress up like Jesus to get the best videos. Have you seen that or heard about that?
0: Because I don't fools with them peoples.
1: With the Church of Scientology?
0: Mm-hmm. Ain't nothing scientific about the Lord. It's faith-based. It ain't scientific-based.
1: Mm-hmm. Mm-hmm.
0: Well, they ain't said a word about the Lord in there.
1: Well, they do not like these people charging their doors. So what they've done is they've taken all the door handles off and they've restricted access to its buildings.
3: Get those chains off the door. The enemy is here.
0: Well, that ain't mighty churchy at all. Your church is supposed to be open for everyone.

0: got a challenge, and one of my friends, Bernice, was on there and did the Ice Cube challenge.
1: And what happened to Bernice?
2: What happened?
0: Well, she had Bernice. Stroke, you know, the one where you throw the cold water on everybody.
1: Yes, ma'am.
3: Oh, yes, ma'am.
0: She tried it.
1: And what happened? Yeah. Yeah, the ice bucket challenge. Yeah. Mm. You're right.
0: Threw a whole left side in the shock, and she had a little trouble.
1: Oh.
0: Yeah. Okay. So I told him, if you throw some water on me, I'm going to shoot you.
3: Well, that'll do it.
0: Yeah. Now put that on Taki.
1: TikTok.
3: TikTok, Sister Odell. Taki is a chip. Takis are potato chips.
0: Taki what, sweetie?
3: Takis are like potato chips. You know, the hot, like hot fries, like hot Cheetos, but they're called Takis. The kids eat those. Mm-hmm.
0: Okay.
3: But TikTok is the app.
1: Something different. Yeah.
3: That we're talking
0: TikTok
3: about.
0: Is a game, sweetie. X's and O's.
3: Tic-tac-toe.
0: This is confusing.
3: Yes, it is.
0: Y'all must be going down yes, to ma'am. That church with them science people. So y'all be going to your Baptist church?
1: No, ma'am.
0: Well, I'm going to leave early because I ain't really feeling well. So I'm going to get on out of here.
1: You don't sound like yourself too much. Yeah.
0: You know, bring my strength, you know.
1: Here. What'd you say, nephew?
4: Nothing. I'm sorry.
3: What did you say?
1: What? Wait. Did you hear him, Sister Odell?
0: What'd he say?
4: I just said, you're not pregnant, are you?
1: We got to go. Coming up next, the nephew and today's prank phone call right after this.
0: Stupid.
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0: Coming up at the top of the hour, it is my strawberry letter for today. And the subject is, how can he think he is sexy? Right before the prank? Wow, that's disrespectful. No, you're not. That's disrespectful. No, I'm on your side. I'm on your side.
1: Well, we know who
2: this is. No, they're not, because it wasn't too long ago you called me a jockey. When was that?
0: I did not call you a jockey.
2: That was when we were talking about that derby, you threw that in there like I could have been a jockey.
1: We asked about how it feels.
0: Right. I didn't say you were a jockey.
1: You could be now.
0: He qualifies.
1: Yeah, you can try doing this radio. We're going to get you a horse.
0: Kentucky Derby, here we come. With our hats and our fascinators and all of that. All right.
2: What's the name of my horse?
3: Tiddlywinks.
0: So like I was saying,
2: tell me by a slide. Here we go.
0: Strawberry letter is next. The subject is, how can he think he's sexy? That's coming up at the top of the hour, because right now it is time. I don't know how these two got together for the nephew and today's prank phone call. That's what I was trying to say, Neff.
2: Here we go. This right here is my mama's tree. My mama tree. Let's go, cat dog.
4: Hello?
2: Hello, man. I speak to Lord.
4: Yeah, this is Lord. This is Terry.
2: Who?
4: I'm about 10 minutes from the yard, big dog.
2: This ain't no Terry. Look, man. Is this Lord that worked for Bush?
4: Yes, sir.
2: Listen. You just came down Clayton Street and hit and tore all the limbs off my mama maple tree that's hanging over the street. And now she got limbs hanging all in the street. We got to cut this whole tree down because you done messed it up, and you the one that just drove through here.
4: Hey, sir, I ain't been down Clayton Street today, sir.
2: Say what?
4: I ain't been down Clayton Street today. I ain't been in no residential neighborhood today, sir.
2: You just came down Clayton Street a couple hours ago and then tore all the limbs off my mama tree.
4: Sir,
2: my mama, that tree been in our family 25 years. And you just came down the street and just tore it all apart.
4: Sir, I ain't been down Clayton Road today. How did you get this number, by the way?
2: Don't worry about how I got your number. Somebody got to pay for my mama's treat.
4: Well, sir, I ain't been down Clayton Road today. I'm sorry.
2: Call him back, dog.
4: Hello?
2: Lord, did you just hang up on me?
4: Yes, sir. I told you I didn't been down no Clayton Road today. Now what?
2: Look, I told you just came down Clayton Road and just tore my mama tree up. Yeah, all
4: I ain't
2: the
4: been down no residential neighborhood today, man. Quit calling my phone with that.
2: Look, my grandmama planted that tree. Now you done got the nerve.
4: Planted it. Move the motherfucker in. Cut the branches off the son of a.
2: If them branches is clear enough, you're not supposed to be driving them 18-wheel trucks down this residential area like this here.
4: Man, I was making delivery, got. Now, if I had to come down that street, I would have, but I told you once, I ain't came down no Clayton Street today.
2: You just said you had to make a delivery. Now you saying you ain't been down Clayton Street.
4: I said if I had to make a delivery down there, I would have came down that street. I ain't had to come down there.
2: You been on Clayton Street today. Now that part I do know. And what you
4: got? You got the wrong driver, dude.
2: No. I got the right driver. And what I do know is you done tore my mama tree up. We got to cut this old tree down. And you know what? You gonna pay for this.
4: Man, I ain't paying for a mother tree. That tree can kiss.
2: I know you ain't talking about my mama tree.
4: Well, guess what? Take your tree and take your mama, and both of y'all go out there and plant another tree then.
2: We ain't planting no more tree. That tree been in our family for years. You gonna mess around and get your ass whooped behind this tree.
4: Bring it on then. Bring your on and bring the tree with you.
2: You gonna make me whoop with a branch off that tree.
4: Well, I tell you what. If you that bad, then I tell you what. If I was on Clayton Street today, I'd meet you on Clayton Street with the tree.
2: You come on over here to Clayton right now, because I'm right out here in the street on the cordless phone. You come on outside. My mama's sitting up in there crying behind this tree because you done tore the limbs off of it, and we got to cut it down now because you done messed it up.
4: Go get her a napkin and tell her wipe her my eyes then. I ain't been down no street.
2: I know you ain't sitting here talking about my mama now. See, you tripping now, dog.
4: Hey,
2: you tripping, dog. Man, you already... Look, man, I grew up with this tree in my front yard.
4: Yeah.
2: I grew up with this tree. Now, you got the nerve to drive through here driving too fast, because if you would have drove slow, you wouldn't have been hitting all them limbs like that. Y'all be running down here too fast through here.
4: Man, look here. I done told you once, man. I ain't been down no Clayton Street. Now, like I told you, if you want to meet me on Clayton Street, we'll. All right? Now, I'm sorry about your mom tree and but, hell, there ain't nothing I can do about it, because I ain't been down no Clayton Street.
2: It's one right? thing you can do about it. You can pay for it, and that's what you're going to do. Now, you're going to either give me some money, or I'm going to get it out your But you coming over here. Matter of fact, you can go on come over here now. That big truck around and bring your butt on over here right now.
4: Well, I might as well go on and turn it around because I ain't paying for no tree. Oh. I can take right now.
2: That's fine. But I tell you, when you get here, my cousin here and all my uncles is here sitting up here looking at what you done to this tree. So bring your on.
4: Yeah, well, look at here. Take that tree and stuff it up your all right? I ain't finna worry with you in this tree no more because I done told you once.
2: You come on right now, because you don't know what this tree mean to me. This tree right here used to be home base for hide-and-go-seek.
4: Are you crying? You big you crying too? Man, look here, dog. I ain't out tree, dog. Just look here. Wipe your eyes and
2: to hell with you, this tree right
4: well, look,
2: here.
4: I'm turning my you just meet me on Clayton Street, all right?
2: Let me tell you something. This tree used to be first base for kickball. Do you hear me?
4: Man, kickball, dude. I done told you once. I ain't tree, all right? Don't hell around this, dude.
2: Your name Lloyd, but you ain't L. LL is Cool J, and he would not have come down here and tore up my mama tree. He is not that kind of person. But you Lord.
4: What the hell you crying for, man? What the crying for?
2: Because you done messed up my mama tree.
4: You sound like a girl. I'm crying because my mama tree broke.
2: Let me tell you something. Around and bring your ass down.
4: I'll be there in 10 minutes to meet your on Clayton.
2: Well, it's going to be more than me. My uncles is here. My cousins is here. All of them.
4: Oh, the Brader Brunch family, huh?
2: Whatever.
4: Man, bring a bro.
2: I tell you
4: but
2: what.
4: I'll tell you right now, it's going to be hot water in this state.
2: Don't make me no different. They call you LL. My right. knock you out. And that's what you finna get, LL. That's
4: yeah,
2: right.
4: Yeah, well, come on Lord with it, then. Come on with it, because I'm here. All right?
2: Well, listen.
4: Ain't no running. I'm by myself.
2: Cool. Don't make me cool. no different. Listen.
4: Straight up.
2: I'm finna tell you one more thing about this tree. Is you listening to me?
4: I'm listening, bro.
2: Is you listening?
4: I done told you once. I don't give a about that tree, but if you want to talk about it, go ahead.
2: Let me tell you something. This is Nephew Tommy from the Steve Harvey Morning Show. You just got pranked by your boy, JJ.
4: Man, look, man. What did you just say?
2: This is Nephew Tommy from the Steve Harvey Morning Show. You just got pranked by your boy.
4: You got to be kidding me, man.
2: Don't
4: do that.
2: No, ain't no tree messed up, and you ain't been on Clayton Street, dog.
4: Why was this JoJo when I see his man?
2: Oh, man. You all right, dog?
4: I'm straight.
2: Hey, man.
4: Yeah.
2: What is the baddest radio show in the land?
4: Steve Harvey Morning Show, man.
1: And there you have it. That's my mama tree.
0: King
1: everybody played at their mama tree. 5, 10, 15, 20, 25, 30, 35, 40. Everybody played on mama tree. That's how you play hide and go seek. This is bass. You understand that?
5: I'm safe.
1: All right.
5: Bass.
1: July 24th through the 26th, City Winery, Chicago. Yeah, July 24th through the 26th, Chicago City Winery, the Nephew Tommy. It's an evening with Nephew Tommy. Come on out and have a wonderful time in Chi-Town. It's hot. In the shot. That's when you want to be there in July. Yeah. I remember the taste of Chicago.
0: Ooh. You haven't said anything.
5: That's but a good eat. Shirley. That's some good eating.
1: Real
5: right
1: good
5: there.
1: Eating. Mm-hmm. Mm-hmm.
5: Yes.
1: Go ahead, Shirley. You said something.
0: Oh, I thought you said you were asking me about that. I'm sorry. I got distracted.
1: When you hit a jockey, you ain't got a problem. Go on, take us out.
0: Coming up next. Strawberry Letter. I did not say you were a jockey. And the subject is, how can he think he's sexy? 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We'll be back right after this. 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
8: Okay, it's 53 degrees and mostly cloudy. We have a mostly cloudy day coming our way today with the high around 65 degrees. It's mostly cloudy now. If you look outside, you go, it's not sunny. Clear and chilly tonight with a low around 46 degrees. Partly sunny tomorrow, though, getting up to 66 degrees. All in all, a nice day. Cloudy and rainy on Wednesday and maybe Thursday. On Wednesday, the high temperature around 62 degrees. On Thursday, a little cooler, okay, but definitely wet. Okay, on the traffic scene right now, we have the westbound BQE slowing to the LIE. The right lane is blocked there. The southbound Van Wyck slowing to Rockaway Boulevard because of a construction pattern there. Westbound LIE slowing to Glen Cove Road. GW Bridge already 25 to 30 minutes. Lincoln Tunnel 20 minutes. Holland 40 minutes. It started out really heavy already. Mass Transit on close to schedule. Alternate site parking rules are in effect. And that's your traffic. That's your weather. And this is Ann Tripp. The cruise ship carrying travelers stricken with hantavirus arrived in Spain's Canary Islands over the weekend, and there were over 140 people aboard. However, the World Health Organization says that nobody's showing any symptoms of the scary hantavirus. Nevertheless, authorities say that passengers and crew will only be permitted to leave the vessel once their country's respective evacuation flights arrive. U.S. officials say they're sending planes to bring American travelers home to be first quarantined at a medical center in Nebraska. Meanwhile, health officials in the Garden State are reportedly monitoring reports of any Jersey people who may have been exposed. Apparently, Jersey people were on that particular cruise. The World Health Organization, by the way, Chuck Schumer, the Senate Minority Leader, is calling on the Trump administration to rejoin the World Health Organization. That's something Mr. Trump dropped us out of when he was in office before, and to rehire six Centers for Disease Control ship inspectors, which the Trump administration fired. He wants us to rehire those. Senator Schumer describes public health under the Trump administration as a sinking ship where Trump keeps firing the crew. WBLS HD1 New York.
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0: 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We could be reading your letter live on the air, just like we're going to read this one today. And you never know, it could be yours. So write us.
1: Buckle up. Hold on tight. We got it for you. Here it is, the Strawberry Letter.
0: Is that Sexy Nephew? Who was that?
2: He don't sound sexy. He sound half sick. See, try it again, Tommy.
1: Buckle up and hold on tight. We got it for you. Here it is.
2: See, now he did more that time.
0: Yeah.
2: That's sexy to you, Shirley.
0: Yeah. That's sexy all day.
2: Yeah, See, you ain't had nobody in a while. Yeah.
0: What?
3: You just shoot everybody today.
2: Yeah. She ain't had nobody in a while.
1: Which one you want, Shirley? Don't you want sex?
2: Yeah.
3: But you ain't giving it, though. Whatever she wants.
1: Who, man?
0: He sounded sexy.
3: Yeah, you.
1: Buckle up and hold on tight. We got it for you. Here it is. Strawberry Letter.
0: That's sexy.
3: Really?
2: Mm. Wow.
0: Speaking of sexy now. Wow.
2: Well. Here we go.
1: Go ahead, Shirley.
0: Dear Stephen Shirley, I am 44 years old and I've been divorced for 4 years. I met a great man online that was almost too good to be true. He'll be 60 this year and he loves to work out, so he looks great for his age. His arms are muscular, but his belly is squishy now, and he loves to tell me about his six-pack he used to have. I'm not into muscular men, so when he showed up to our first date with a tight shirt on, I was embarrassed. I couldn't stop staring at his nipples and hairy chest poking through his shirt, but I pressed on and got to know him. After only 4 months of hanging out, he invited me to join him in Chicago for his business trip. He flew out before me, and he sent an Uber to pick me up from the airport. So I went straight to his hotel room. It was late when I got to the hotel, and he was lying in bed when I walked in. He threw the covers back, and he was wearing a black thong and a tight black muscle shirt, and he announced that it was time for us to have sex for the first time. He has a great sense of humor, so I thought it was a joke, and I started laughing hysterically. I asked him if he thought that was sexy. He put his pants on and left the room, and he didn't come back. A hotel rep called the room early the next morning to tell me that the gentleman who paid for the room has already checked out of the room and moved to another hotel, so I had to leave. All of this because he was trying to be sexy in thongs. I had to pay to get my flight changed and everything, and he won't talk to me, so I can't ask him for my money back. I sent him a text telling him that thongs on a man's hairy behind ain't sexy. Should I chalk this up as another lesson learned, or do I keep trying to get my money? Yeah, chalk it up to another lesson learned, and you are not going to get your money. This letter is not even about money. If it was, he wouldn't have paid for your trip in the first place. I mean, remember, he flew you out to Chicago, had an Uber pick you up from the airport, take you to your hotel. You didn't have to come out of pocket for anything initially. Even though you don't like the way he dresses, you never once said you didn't want to go to Chicago on the trip with him. What you did say was this was a great man who was almost too good to be true and who looks great for his age. His arms are muscular, but you don't like muscular men. His stomach is squishy, though, so you see how, you know, you see how you're sending mixed messages. You sound a bit confused here. You're sitting up here judging this man's body. But again, you happily went to Chicago to hang out with him. You said you pressed on and got to know him. Now you're 4 months in the relationship. You still have a problem with him. You haven't told him anything yet about how you feel about how he dresses and all of this. This is who he is. This is a 60-year-old man who feels good about himself. He likes to put his sexy stuff or what he thinks is sexy on. And haven't on this show, haven't you heard Steve say that if he had a six-pack, he would come to work shirtless? Just in the vets. Some men just feel sexy like that, okay? Somehow your man doesn't get that you don't like it, though, so he keeps wearing the tight shirts and thongs. You crushed him. You crushed his ego when you thought it was a joke and you laughed hysterically, so he got mad and left. I mean, here he thought he was looking all sexy for you and you broke out laughing like that? It's over. You're not getting your money back and you guys are done. Steve?
1: I got a thong.
2: Well,
0: sexy Steve, should I
2: it's
0: say?
2: It's sort of crazy, this letter. Mm-hmm. How can he think this is sexy? It's a lot of how-tos in this letter. And I got some for you too, lady. How can he think this is sexy is the title. Well, let's talk about what else everybody thinks. You're 44. You've been divorced 4 years. You met a great man online that was almost too good to be true. Well, don't that always turn out to be the case? When have you ever met somebody you thought was too good to be true and he didn't turn out to be too good to be true? Every woman listening has met somebody that seemed too good to be true. And guess what turned out? It was too good to be true. Now you think he hit a fairy tale and hit you upside your head. He's 60 this year. He liked to work out, so he looked great for his age. His arms are muscular, but his belly is squishy. And now he loves to tell me about the six-pack he used to have. That could be a couple of us on this show.
1: You can't have it all now. Come on.
2: Because the man is 44. Very muscular arms.
1: But we all got a squishy stomach. Every last one of them.
0: All right, hold that thought.
2: Always talking about that six-pack we used to have.
0: Hold that
2: thought. This ain't about us. We come back, I'll tell you.
0: Yeah. Coming up, part two of Steve's response to today's Strawberry Letter. How can he think this is sexy? Coming up at 23 minutes after, right after this.
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22: Okay, here we are, 53 degrees, 53, mostly cloudy. All right, it's mostly cloudy today. It's going to be that way, getting up to 65 degrees. Clear and chilly tonight with a low 46 degrees. It still doesn't feel like spring. Partly sunny and 66 degrees, though, tomorrow. And cloudy and rainy on Wednesday, getting up to 62 degrees. And Thursday, pretty much a little more of the same, little kind of cloudy, rainy, and in the low 60s. Okay, right now it's 53 degrees, though. On the traffic scene right now, we have the westbound BQE slow into the LIE. The right lane is a problem. The southbound Van Wyck, so in Rockaway Boulevard. That is because there is a new construction pattern there, and it's kind of slowing down everybody. It was slowing down folks last week as well. Well, westbound LIE slow into Glen Cove Road. We have the GW Bridge about 30 minutes already. Lincoln Tunnel, 30 minutes. Holland, 45 minutes, and started out really heavy there. Mass Transit on a close to schedule. Alternate site parking rules are in effect, and that's your traffic, that's your weather. And this is Ann Tribbett's 53 degrees. With a possible Long Island Railroad workers' strike taking place on Saturday, it's hopeful news that at least negotiators for both sides, the MTA and the workers, are scheduled to return to the bargaining table today. The workers are demanding a 14.5% retroactive pay raise. The MTA's offer, their counteroffer, was coming in at like 12%, which they said, well, that's a fair offer. The workers don't think that's a fair offer. They think they've been holding on long enough and that they should get at least their 14%. Both sides last sat down together last Thursday, and they were joined by federal mediators. So hold your breath on that one. Not the kind of Mother's Day story a reporter likes to talk about, but here goes. In Riverhead, Long Island, police shot and killed a man accused of stabbing his disabled mother on Mother's Day. Police say they shot and killed the son as he still held the knife. The mother's been hospitalized, but her condition is unknown. And the Knicks are on fire, beating the 76ers 144-114 in Game 4 over the weekend and advancing to the Eastern Conference Finals. By the way, the biopic Michael brought in another $33 million over the weekend. So, to the critics. WBLS HD1 New York.
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3: This is not good. This is income.
4: Income.
3: Yeah. It come in here, and that's where it stays. I call it income. And then, so he likes to wear muscles. And y'all not into muscular men, so when he showed up at our first date with the tight shirt on, you was embarrassed. You couldn't stop staring at his nipples and his hairy chest poking through the shirt. If you got chest hair and you wear a tight shirt, fit it, it's going to come through the shirt. So you might want to consider that, fella. But you pressed on and got to know him. 4 months after hanging out, he asked you to come to Chicago on a business trip. He flew out before me, and he sent an Uber to pick me up from the airport. So I went straight to his hotel. It was late when you got there, and he was lying in the bed when you walked in. He threw the covers back. He was wearing a black thong, a tight muscle shirt, and he announced it's time for us to have sex for the first time. So the dude got a great sense of humor, so you thought it was a joke, and you started laughing hysterically. I asked him if he thought that was sexy. He put his pants on, left the room, and didn't come back.
4: He was mad.
3: Then the people down at the hotel called up to the room early next morning and told you that the gentleman that paid for the room had already checked out the room and moved to another hotel, so I had to leave.
5: Well, you made him mad.
3: Yeah. Now, all this because he was trying to be sexy in thongs. Mm-hmm. I had to pay to get my flight changed and everything, and he won't talk to me. Well, because you told him he wasn't sexy in the thong. I can't, and now he won't talk to me, so I can't ask him for my money back. I sent him a text telling him that the thong on a man's hairy behind ain't sexy. Should I chalk this up for another lesson learned, or do I keep trying to get my money? First of all, let me teach you a couple lessons. Men that wear thongs don't pay money back.
4: Say it again, what now? What?
3: Men that wear thongs don't pay money back. Thong wearing men do not pay money back.
4: Why not?
3: I don't know. It's just
4: she's
3: a rule, Shirley.
4: It's
3: just a rule. I don't know where the rule came from, and it just popped up into my head, but anybody I know wear a thong don't pay money back.
4: They're too fine.
3: Now, here's the problem I have for you. Should I chalk this up for another lesson learned, or do I keep trying to get my money back? What money is hers?
4: Well, you know, the
3: I don't understand what she wants.
4: She had to change her flight, so that cost money because she had to get out of the hotel room.
3: Mm-hmm. Okay. Why he owe you that?
4: Right. She's not getting any money back.
3: No, he bought you the airplane ticket. You changed it. Now you want your money back for the change. No. What? Doesn't you spent your money. He don't even know nothing about you changing the ticket. He didn't tell you to change the ticket. He got out that hotel and left. He went to a whole nother hotel. Mm-hmm. Now, you sitting up in there looking crazy because you ain't got the money to stay up there. But you got to get out of here, though. He done left the whole hotel. He's so embarrassed. He put his pants on, left, and didn't come in. You thought he was going to go to his room, and then y'all was going to have breakfast?
5: She crushed him.
4: She did. She crushed him. That's what I said.
3: You crushed him. Hair everywhere. Tight shirt. Big stomach. Nice arms.
5: And that thong.
3: All his hair. And that thong got hair on each side of it.
4: Okay, but
3: you was not sexy. No, we're going to do this visual because it's the letter.
4: No.
3: It's what she saw that ticked him off. What is it, Shirley?
4: I just wanted to say this as a rule, since you mentioned rules. Women don't like men in thongs. We don't. It's not sexy to us.
3: No, and it's men who wear thongs that think they sexy is usually not. Thong and stomach don't even go in the same sentence.
6: Say that.
3: You can't. Thong and stomach.
5: Ooh,
3: see,
5: you can't
3: have
5: me.
3: A thong on and all they see is a little V in the front. They don't see the straps holding up the thong or nothing. It just look like you got a little triangle in front of you. They don't see the straps because your stomach is hiding the straps that go around to the top.
4: Boxers or briefs.
5: Can you fit in a thong? If you can fit in a thong, it's a problem.
3: I've never worn one. Plus, I can't have that strain.
0: Okay.
3: I can't do that strain.
4: It's not
3: I'm not going to be able to
4: men.
3: Do that. I can't do that. I don't know what that do. I'm going to have to all cut this string off, and then that flap ain't going to be stable no more.
4: All right, let us, please.
3: I'm going to be wearing a loincloth at that point.
4: Because we got to get out of here. Leave us your comments on today's Strawberry Letter on Instagram and at Steve Harvey FM, and check out the Strawberry Letter podcast on demand. Now, coming up next, it is Junior and Sports Talk, okay? That's what we're doing next, right after this.
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3: All right, over the weekend we have NBA playoffs, and Saturday the Pistons and the Cavaliers faced off, with the Cavaliers taking it 116-109. Detroit leads the series 2-1. Unc, y'all still in here? Y'all still good?
4: James Harden.
3: Yeah, Unc, he had a great game. Unc, you, no emotion. That's just it. No. That was y'all first home game.
5: Why you just looking like that?
3: Yeah. Y'all
4: he been
3: won.
4: There before. He been there before.
5: You're not going to pull me in.
3: Go
6: Cavs. Yeah.
3: All right. We have the Thunder and the Lakers, man. The Thunder beat the Lakers 131-108. They now lead 3-0 over the Lakers. You know, tonight gonna be elimination game for
4: this might
3: the
4: be
3: Lakers,
4: it, huh?
3: Man. They facing elimination.
6: Where they playing?
3: They playing in LA.
6: Nah, they gonna fight like dogs on this one.
3: Yeah, they gonna fight like dogs.
5: Any protection, Steve?
6: No. No,
3: I don't even care. No. Here we go, man. The Knicks blew out the 76ers.
6: LA.
3: The Knicks blew out the 76ers to win the series 4-0, 144-114.
5: Wow.
3: Damn, you just closed.
4: Here come the Knicks, baby.
3: Yeah.
5: You know Spike Lee is happy.
3: Happy.
5: You know he is.
3: Eastern Conference Finals. They in. They are in. Last night, man, we had the Timberwolves beat the Spurs 114-109 to tie the series at 2 apiece. Oh man, Ant-Man went off, didn't he? 36?
4: But your boy got kicked out the game, didn't he?
3: Yeah, Victor Wembanyama got ejected in the second quarter, man, for throwing an elbow to Naz Reid.
4: Oh, he did more than throw it. he cocked that back.
3: That was his first one, too. That's his first ejection ever. So, you know, Victor Wembanyama, man, you know, he's 7'6". I mean, he probably didn't even know he was down there. He just didn't even know the man was down.
5: Said, excuse me.
3: Yeah,
4: yeah, he did. Yeah.
5: My bad. My bad.
4: He knew that.
3: He said, oh, he knew it. All right, man. Well, we got it tonight, man. The Pistons and the Cavaliers, they'll be playing game 4. And then also the Thunder and the Lakers elimination game tonight for the Lakers. So, man, I just want the Lakers to be in it, man. I'm just rooting for LeBron, man. I want to see LeBron in the finals again. But OKC is nice. They got depth. They are nice.
4: Mm-hmm. You're not going to win 4 games straight against OKC.
6: No.
3: No.
4: That's not going to happen.
6: And it's 3-0.
3: Yeah.
6: Done that.
3: LeBron James, he great player, but he ain't that great. Not 4 straight by himself.
6: Dog.
5: Not by himself.
6: LeBron James is cold.
2: All right, guys. All right. Thank you, Kier. Thank you, Junior. Coming up at the top of the hour, a man is in trouble for going to a salon that a coworker recommended. We'll get into that right after this.
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1: Okay, and it's still 53 degrees and holding. It's kind of chilly. I was hoping it'd be warmer. Oh my goodness, it's May. Come on. All right, mostly cloudy. Mostly cloudy today, getting up to 65 degrees. I can certainly deal with that. Clear and chilly tonight with the low about 46 degrees. Then we're going to have a partly sunny day tomorrow, getting up to 66. That's a climb of 1 degree, but it's in the right direction. And then cold again on Wednesday and rainy. Wednesday and Thursday look like they could be wet, actually. The Wednesday getting up to 62 degrees. Thursday, not really much better. Rise 53 degrees right now, going up to 65 later on the traffic scene. Right now, we got the westbound BQE slowing to the LIE. Right lane there has kind of got something going on. You got to like squeeze really, really over to the HOV lanes, actually, there. It's really a big mess there. And on the rails, nothing doing. Everything is pretty decent. Mass Transit on close to schedule. And this is Ann Tripp. Ever want to see a real phenomenal woman? Well, you can meet a few of them this Saturday, May 16th at the 12th Annual Phenomenal Women Awards at the Queens Museum of Art. It's Strictly Black Tie. The founder of this phenomenal award show is Rose Guerriere.
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1: All right, guys, this is from Craig in Nashville. Craig says, my wife and I used to get pedicures at the same place. A girl at work told me about a newer place that gave me champagne while I was getting my pedicure. I told my wife about it, and she went off on me. She told me I was wrong for going somewhere that another woman suggested to me. It's not like I went to the nail salon with the woman, so I don't understand why she's so mad. I swear I won't ever get another pedicure. How do I learn all the marriage rules? Did I say
23: Craig? Sure, learn fast. Show mouth.
1: Don't say it. Don't tell just anything.
23: Shut up. Mm-hmm. Dog, you ain't got to tell everything. You ain't got to have an opinion about everything. Mm. You do, stop sharing.
1: Oh. Okay.
23: What's the matter with you?
1: So we don't
24: why
1: even
24: are
1: want
24: you
1: to share.
23: Okay, but this whole thing got started because he did what? Just tell me what. Say,
1: he
23: read it.
1: He got a pedicure, and another woman told him that another salon gives them champagne, serves them champagne while they have their pedicure.
23: So why did he tell that?
1: Well, he
23: just go down there and get champagne, though.
1: He wanted to share it with his wife. He didn't know she was going to go off.
23: Boy, you don't share nothing another woman told you.
1: Well, he didn't know that rule.
23: You stupid.
1: All right, we have time for another one. This is from Lisa in West Point. Lisa says, my boyfriend texts me every morning and then calls me at midday to see how my day is going. We talk briefly in the evening, and he sends me memes all night when he's supposed to be sleeping. I told him that we could be in the same bed, but he said his job is too far from my house. I work from home, and when I offer to stay at his house, he always makes excuses. We're too old to only see each other on the weekends. Is this a real relationship or not?
23: Well, he got something to do during the week.
25: Don't nobody like you full time.
23: Yeah.
1: Wow.
24: Up.
1: That's
25: I'm sorry.
1: That's what it is. That
23: ain't nobody finna be around you all week long and then the weekend too.
24: That's too
1: What's
24: much.
1: What's wrong with that though?
26: That's
1: I don't
26: 7 days.
25: That's a lot. That's a lot.
1: But is it? I mean, that's what relationships are. You're in a relationship.
25: Problem. Y'all a lot.
23: They not in that, Shirley. Don't nobody want to be around nobody like that 7 days a week. What is he gonna tell this other girl?
1: Okay, there you go. That's it right there.
24: It's the scheduling.
1: Uh-huh. Mm-hmm.
25: Okay. You got the weekends.
23: Yeah, that's prime. That's prime right there.
25: Prime.
26: Yeah, that's way more fun on the weekend.
25: That Monday girl ain't complaining at all. Why is she?
1: She's complaining that she wants to see you on the weekends.
24: So how many days? What's her max?
1: Yeah,
24: that she can get because she wants more days.
23: Well, I want more money, but you know.
24: So you're trying to say you can't get everything you want?
23: Most people don't.
1: Okay, so he's texting her in the morning, in the midday, in the evening, all night, sending her memes. So he has her thinking that he wants to see her more, and it makes her want to see him more. But that's not going to happen, huh?
23: That's the way it's done.
0: What?
23: Perfect.
0: So you make her think.
23: Shirley, the way you described it, I couldn't have said it better.
0: So
24: is he misleading her?
0: Yeah.
23: No.
0: Yes, he is.
23: He is leading her. That ain't a miss. That's a direct hit.
0: But she wants more. She wants more. What is the sigh about?
23: What do you want this man to do? He don't have no more days. It's just 7 days a week. My God.
0: How many other women does he has a week woman and then a weekend girl? Is that it?
25: Don't give them that. Don't give them that.
24: Mm-mm. Give us what? What is
0: the
24: it?
0: Game.
24: Secret?
0: So it's not a real relationship. That was her question. All right.
25: On those days.
0: Coming up in 20 minutes after, we'll have more of this cheating, lying, ignorant show.
23: On those days.
0: Weekend show right after this.
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6: And it's double nickels right now, 55 degrees, and it's still cloudy out there, pretty much, okay? And it feels kind of, well, it doesn't feel like spring. It feels like the end of winter, actually, to me. Mostly cloudy, getting up to 65 degrees, though, later on today. Clear and chilly tonight with low around 46 degrees. Tomorrow, partly sunny, 66 degrees, what we're expecting tomorrow. And Wednesday expected to be wet, Wednesday and Thursday, actually. Cloudy, rainy on Wednesday. The high Wednesday only around 62 degrees. And we're expecting the rain to hang on at least for Thursday morning, with the high Thursday morning only around, Thursday afternoon rather, only around 60 degrees as well. So going to be cold and kind of rainy on Wednesday and Thursday on the traffic scene right now. GW Bridge, double nickels, 55 minutes on the way tip upstairs, downstairs around 40 minutes. Lincoln about 45 minutes coming into town, and Holland around 45 minutes. Mass Transit on a close to schedule. Alternate side parking in effect, and that's your traffic, that's your weather. It's double nickels, 55 degrees. With a possible Long Island Railroad workers' strike taking place on Saturday, that's the threat, it's hopeful news that at least negotiators for both sides, the MTA and the workers, are scheduled to return to the bargaining table later on this morning. The workers are demanding a 14.5% retroactive pay raise, with the MTA's counteroffer, the last one anyway, coming in at 12%, which the MTA says that's a fair offer. Both sides last sat down together last Thursday. They were joined by federal mediators, so we'll see how things go. Meanwhile, Mayor Mamdani is expected to present his executive budget for the city tomorrow, almost 2 weeks later than its original due date. Apparently, the mayor and the city council speaker agree to the extension because the state has still not finalized its own budget. In other words, it can't gauge how much or how little the Big Apple is going to be getting from Albany until they put their budget in with all the numbers. So that is why the mayor says his budget is a little late. WBLS HD1 New York.
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manager be tripping and stuff, talking about we gotta use water, but I always use some milk and cream for you, cause I think you're kinda sweet. Anyway, you always got on some fly blue suit, and your cufflinks are shining all bright. So what you do?

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1: Okay, and now the temperature again. Like I said, double nickels. That's right, 55 degrees right now. We're on our way to 65 degrees. Cross your fingers. That's the promise. With some mostly cloudy skies, which we have the mostly cloudy now, but it's kind of staying that way for most of the day. Okay, getting up to 65 degrees. Clear and chilly tonight, getting down to 46. 66 degrees tomorrow, okay, with some sun and stuff. Partly cloudy and rainy on Wednesday and Thursday, basically. Wednesday, we're expecting really for it to come down with the high only 62 degrees, and Thursday around like 60 degrees or so. On the traffic scene right now, westbound LIE slow into Jericho Turnpike, right lane block there. Westbound BQE squeeze left as well. GW Bridge, 35 minutes coming into town, which is much better than the Lincoln and Harlem, both of them about an hour or so. Yeah, Mass Transit on a close to schedule. Alternate side parking rule are in effect. It's 55 degrees. Hey, ever want to see a real phenomenal woman? Well, you can meet a few of them this Saturday, May 16th at the 12th Annual Phenomenal Woman Awards at the Queens Museum of Art. It's strictly black tie, and the founder of this phenomenal award show is Rose Guerrier.
2: We are having our 12th Annual Phenomenal Woman Awards, honoring phenomenal women who empower their community, who do significant work and impact in the communities and their profession. We choose a few people that we know who have done the work, and some who will never get an opportunity to be acknowledged.
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you a drink on WVLS, baby. You can buy me a drink. I'm up in the building ready for another coffee. I've already had 24 ounces. Don't judge me. Hey, what's going on, Tri-State? It's your Radio Love Deja Vu. Post Mother's Day. Hope everybody celebrated and had a great time with your mom and mom figures. And I'm ready to have a good time with this music figure. How about that? Anita Baker, Victoria Monet, Robin S. All the divas are here. And we're going to set it off with Queen Whitney. I Have Nothing on the Deja Vu Show with WBLS.

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Hey, give it up to me with the birthdays, the anniversaries, the I still want to shout out my mom shout outs. 212-545-1075. Holla at your sister girl. We'll put you right on the air to big it up as we do these birthdays and celebrations, because life's big and small moments deserve a little shine. 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

0: my girlfriend and I were in one of the stores the other day, and Back to Life came in. 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
13: Been a long time, long time. Shouldn't have left you, left you. Without a dope beat.

that are around. So much has shifted, even just in the past few months. So I implore you to get on out and explore the rest of this spring. Pick a neighborhood and just go into a restaurant and try it. I mean, do something different. You never know what might happen. Might find a new fave. Hey, Brandy's coming up this hour. We've got Stevie Wonder, Sheila E., and Silk Says Freak Me on WBLS.

0: And ooh, who is Mariah's new best friend? This past weekend, I saw your girl Mariah hanging out with Anderson .Paak. Now, wasn't he just hanging out with Jeannie Mai? Yo, Anderson be getting around, and I thought that he and Mariah were just doing their thing. Me and Mariah. No, I thought that they were just doing it because of the album or the music, but maybe it's a little more motivation behind their coupling. Meanwhile, Jeannie, girl, keep dating around. Keep dating around, all right? Meantime, Cardi and Stefan Diggs are not dating around. They are back together, it seems. She was there for his charity mom's event this past weekend, and they looked a little booed up. I'm just saying. Meanwhile, shout out to the moms who do interesting things on behalf of their kids, like Rihanna. Great mom. We know she loves her babies. She just got a tattoo of some Scribble Scrabble. It's called the kids' drawings, but it's just Scribble Scrabble. Why, Rihanna? Why? The things moms do for love. Hey, that's your WBLST for now.
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like to go, you know, do a destination. But one of my sister girls is trying to do a cruise. And I'm like, cruise industry, I love y'all, but I don't know. You had this Hantavirus. Now you got the people docking over in Orlando with some norovirus stuff going on. Baby, I might have to just meet y'all there when we get to the venue. I just might have to meet you at the island, all right? You can ship it on out. I'm going to fly it on out, and I'll see you there. For real. It's

0: in the day that life was not glamorous. Medical needs were even worse than they are now, but people were meeting those needs. Like Dr. Dorothy Farabee, one of her AKA Soars, told her, hey, down here in the Mississippi Delta, we have a lot of disparity in healthcare. Can you come help us out? Jim Crow South, this sister girl graduated from med school in 1924. By the 1930s, she was driving by herself to administer medical aid and to teach people how to take care of themselves in between the time that she was not there. 8 years in a row, she did this. She went on to later become the president of the National Council of Negro Women, spoke on Congress about medical needs, and just amazing. Go and do your research on Dr. Dorothy Farabee. 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

0: fully up to work. Oh, no, you're leaving. Well, whatever the case, grab a hold. We are about to ride on out commercial-free this hour on the Deja Vu Show with WBLS, Stephanie Mills, Keith Sweat. I just like to give you a little tantalizing taste of what we'll be tapping into this hour. Plus, right now, a little Tonto Metro and Devontae. Ha! 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
1: Yo! I'm just giving out stones. Every day I get up on the thrones. I want to think more in America, girl. I want to

on WBLS, and there's some things that you don't really need, but you kind of want, like a piece of this ruby. I saw they found an 11,000 carat ruby in Myanmar, and I'm like, how can we be down with a little chunk of that? Ruby is my birthstone, so you know I got all excited. But how much would something like that cost in real life? An 11,000 carat ruby found. I'm going to put the picture of it. Actually looks like a smushed up strawberry, but it'll be nice just in time for my July birthday. I'm just saying. Go ahead. Keep it going right now. We're commercial free partners in this music thing together. We're doing it with Stephanie Mills.

0: Chelsea, come and talk to me. Hey, in a few minutes, you're going to have to talk to me about if you are accident prone. I'll give you all those deets so you can chime in and be a part of the show. In the meantime, follow us at WBLS 1075 NYC. Here's Kanye.
1: Yo, G, they can't stop me from rapping, can they? Can they hop?

0: New edition, Mr. Telephone Man. It's your radio love, Deja Vu, going to my phones right now. So what you saying? This is where you call in and you tell me, you know, what's on your mind, get it off your chest. And if you're just a little bit clumsy out there sometimes like I am, 212-545-1075. Tell me about the time when you were, quote, accident prone.
1: I was rushing to work and I was running up the stairs and I literally fell while running up the stairs instead of down the stairs.
0: See, yep. Okay, glad to know I'm not alone. There we go. Some synergy. There we go. Right. Thank you for calling.
1: You're welcome.
0: Have a good one. Bye. Are you accident prone? Have you fallen? Have you bumped your ankle? Have you twisted your arm doing something just random? Craziness. I need to know about it because I did this the other day. I'm like, yo, Dave, what the heck is going on? 212-545-1075. Holla at your sister girl on WBLS.
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0: Poundstone, If You Love Me on WVLS. Hey, what's going on? It's me, Deja Vu, and spilling that tea about your favorite celebs. I heard your girl Latto, who posted a beautiful picture, a maternity picture, and she said that her album is coming out 529, and she's retiring. Big mama, how are you the mom, and you're going to be retiring? Who's going to take care of this baby? Who's paying for these bills? Oh, you and your homeboy got that. All right, handle it. But I think she's still... we'll put out more music. You know how they say they're going to retire. Meantime, George Clinton of Parliament Funkadelic is not retiring. Baby, he's still getting out his party. 84 years old. He did an interview with somebody. Looked amazing. I was like, look at that melanated skin, baby. Baby, what's the key? For real. So I'll post some pictures of him. Erykah Badu performed with him. Janet Jackson was there, all for this Grammy celebration. And your girl Chaka Khan is not retiring. She's in her Shockzilla era. This is what she says. Has a whole new album coming out and a new dance song that she's dropping with Sia. That's your I'm a Legend and Still Got It tea on this Deja Vu show.
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out to all the grads who waited and completed all their information, their work, paid their dues, and got that degree this past weekend. I know they had the graduations at Howard University, had them at Norfolk State, over at North Carolina A&T. Queen Latifah was speaking, and I'll tell you what she said coming up on WBLS.

of encouragement on this Deja Vu show with WBLS, North Carolina A&T, where Queen Latifah was speaking. And she said, don't forget to get out there and to be delusional enough to call yourself something they haven't called anybody before. She said, be brave enough to walk down that road that no one else can see. Come on, Queen La, because she

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What's today's date? May 11th. I decided I have to start moving my body. I mean, the unofficial kickoff to summer is going to be here at the end of the month. I put on some pounds because all this whole Bell's Palsy stuff, I just use it as an old excuse to eat my chocolate cake like I did last night. But no, I got to move my body. Y'all want to do some fitness stuff together? Remember that one time we did something with Robert Brace, my guy Robert, my trainer, and we did like a workout? Y'all want to do something like that? Okay, let me figure it out, and we'll be ready to move our bodies together. Meantime, let's move it musically. I got Jamie, I got Boyz II Men, and I got Ursha, baby. You make me want to lose some pounds. Keep it here on WBLS. What you do?

0: boys to men, water runs dry on WBLS. Let's not wait to give away some tickets. I feel like I'm pretty good right now. I'm in a good mood. You know what I did? I actually just had some food. So sometimes, you know, when you're hangry, you be like, let me get my grub on. Now I feel like giving, okay? Giving you tickets to go and get your party on with Martin Lawrence. Get your laugh on this weekend. You and a friend will be up checking out your guy, Marty Marr, at the King's Theater. Plus, you will qualify for that meet and greet. So go ahead and be calling number 7-212-545-1075. And you, my friend, shall be a winner.
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0: 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Now, listen, I'm still getting busy trying to give away these tickets for Martin Lawrence. Who's this?
1: Hi, my love. It's Dominique. How are you?
0: Dominique, you're my winner. Caller number 7.
1: Oh, my God. I love you.
0: You're going to see Martin Lawrence this weekend, Dominique. Who are you taking with you?
1: My mama. Is you crazy?
0: Aww.
1: She just turned 60 on the 28th, so this is perfect. Thank you.
0: Oh, that's perfect. And it's a belated Mother's Day. Come on now. That's what we're
1: Absolutely.
0: Talking about.
1: And I'm a mother myself, so I feel good doing good. You do good, you get good.
0: Come on. All right, well, tell Thank everybody so the station much. That just made you a winner.
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0: Ready or not, I'm headed to my BLS lines again. What's going on?
1: Oh, I'm just calling for a shout out for my birthday.
0: When is your birthday?
1: It was on the 7th, but I've been calling. Nobody's picking up.
0: Aw, but we are going to shout you out right now. What's your name?
1: Vivian. My birthday. Happy birthday to me.
0: All right, happy birthday to you, and thank you for checking in.
1: Okay, thank you, Deja Vu.
0: Now, it's Vivian's birthday, but you're getting the prize if you're caller number 7. Tickets to go and get your party on with T.I. at the Brooklyn Paramount. 212-545-1075. 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
1: That's right.
0: The shining star. 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

0: Uncle. Yeah.
1: Carry Fantasy on WBLS. Hey, what's going on, party people? It's your radio love, Deja Vu. Hopefully, we're making all your fantasies come true. Musically, that is. Meanwhile, listen, I'm about to get up out of here. I have things to do. It's a pretty nice day. You know, it was beautiful yesterday, but I'm going to enjoy the sunlight, the extra sunlight we have, and maybe do a little, you know, jumping jack. I told you we got to start moving our bodies. Meantime, before my girl Just Nick comes in, I'm moving over to the WBLS lines to give away some tickets. Hello there.
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1: 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Woo-woo!
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1: 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See, it's burning me to hold on to this. 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What I'm trying to say is that

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hold it down for Just Nick. Martin Lawrence, he's at King's Theater this Saturday. You want to be a lucky winner? Looking out for caller 7 right now. 212-545-1075. You get a pair of tickets plus qualify for a meet and greet. Martin Lawrence at King's Theater. Caller 7.

0: Yes. BLS 107.5, number one for R&B. Bent Rock holding it down for Just Nick. Martin Lawrence at King's Theater this Saturday. I saw him once in the early Martin Lawrence years. The early, everything else on TV. Here's your chance up close at King's Theater. Looking for Lucky Caller 7. How are you?
1: I'm fine. How are you?
0: I'm doing good. What's your name?
1: Portia.
0: Oh, Portia. You like Martin Lawrence?
1: I love Martin Lawrence.
0: Okay, he's going to be at King's Theater this Saturday. You got the tickets. Plus, we're going to qualify you for a meet and greet with Martin.
1: Okay, great.
0: All right, you can purchase tickets right now at Ticketmaster.com, courtesy of BLS. So, you know, you walk around town, it doesn't take much to, like, what is overtaking the city. It is definitely our basketball team. I mean, the basketball team, the blue and orange. And, man, it's nothing like our fans. Imagine this. You have a game in Philly, 90 miles away, and they decided to, the garden is packed, outside and inside, people watching it, packed. There's nothing like when the Knicks are relevant, nothing like when the Knicks are winning. So probably because of the other series might go 6 or 7, they're going to have at least a week off. So that might be good, sometimes it's bad, but go Knicks. And, you know, if you were out there, I'd definitely love to share that experience with us if you can. All right, I've got Lloyd, I've got Michael, Beyonce coming up next. Bent in for Just on BLS.
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0: R&B Bet Rock. Hold it down for Just Nick on a Monday afternoon, heading into a Monday evening, and the town is still abuzz on our New York Knicks. And I was just thinking about this. Out of all the sports teams in New York, when the Knicks are relevant, they outdo the Giants, the Jets, the Yankees, even the Yankees. Only, but unless it's the World Series. But this is, it feels like the 90s, or was it 2000? Was it 2012 when they won 54 games? But this is it. So they're picking them to go to the finals, the NBA finals. One more series, and we get there, and then it's just, I call it house money. So big up to Coach Mike Brown. Big up to Cat. It all goes through that point center, and it's just fun to watch. I'll talk to Red about it later, but it's just fun to watch. Coming up, going to give you a chance to check out Summer Walker. You want that? Plus, I got John Legend, New Edition, Brandy Monica on the way next. Bet in for Just Nick right here on BLS. Come on.
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All right, let's give you a chance to win tickets to see Summer Walker. 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Caller 7 looking out for you right now at 212-545-1075. It's still finally over it. Tour coming to the Barclays June 2nd. Summer Walker. Caller 7. Hit me up. Coming up at 6 o'clock, of course. 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Met Rockets holding down for Just Nickel and BLS. Caller 7 looking out for you.

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0: Be Bet Rock holding down for Just Nick and Summer Walker at the Barclays, looking out for lucky caller number 7. That might be you.
1: Oh, don't tell me I won. Let's talk about it.
0: Oh, let's talk about it. How you doing, my friend?
1: I'm good. How you doing?
0: Doing real good. Where you calling me from?
1: I'm in the Bronx right now, but I'm from Harlem. Me and my wife is here. She on shot.
0: Well, I guess you and the wife, you're going to head to BK. It's going down June 2nd. Summer Walker still finally over it tour.
1: Nice. Thank you so much.
0: Not a problem. 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So they say it wasn't so. They say Knicks are not going to make it. They fired their head coach about a year ago after they just missed the NBA finals. Everybody was scratching their head like, how you gonna fire the coach? Took this team this far. They say, we got a plan. Nobody really, all the analysts, all the naysayers, guess what? Right now, looking pretty good. Good evening, cool DJ Red Alert.
2: I'm going to have to buy a couple brooms. 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But I'm going to tell you something. Ever since the Ewing, Oakley, and Starks I haven't seen the energy of this city like this in a long time for the Knicks.
0: Red, the game was in Philly, right?
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0: 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Yeah. So whether it's Detroit, whether it's Cleveland, we ready for them. You ready, brother, for the Afterwork Master Mix, brother?
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11: 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The turntables are fired up. The music is set. 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How you like that?

0: Yes.
1: Mm. And we about to be stepping to the AM.
0: Hey, Red, you know whose birthday was yesterday? I totally missed it. I remember I totally missed it. Respect and RIP to Craig Mack. His birthday was yesterday, man.
1: Yes. Our heavenly birthday blessings to Craig Mack. You know, he's a family member of mine through my wife.
0: Really? Okay. Oh.
1: Yeah. They first cousins. Yeah.
0: Those who don't know, he was the first out there on Bad Boy. It was Craig Mack, not Biggie. It was Craig Mack. So, yeah.
1: Zoom.
0: You feeling good, brother?
1: Everything coming along fine. Everything okay.
0: All right. I got a pair of tickets to join Just Nick at BLS's Mike's On, a night of fun, elevated karaoke, great food, curated by Just Nick, happening at Lele, NYC. It's going down May 17th. That would be on Sunday. All right. Let's give it out to caller 7 at 212-545-1075. We'll do that, and we've got part 2 of the After Work Master Mix with the legendary cool DJ Red Alert right here on 107.5.
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1: Yes, hi.
0: How you doing?
1: I'm okay.
0: Who is this?
1: Tawana.
0: Hey, Tawana, congratulations. You're calling number. You're going to join Just Nick at the WBLS Mics On at Lele in NYC. It's going down this Sunday, okay?
1: Yes, absolutely.
0: 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Red alert.
2: Yes.
0: Do you have, because I don't know when we're going to really talk again, are the New York Knicks a team of destiny? That's what I want to ask you.
2: I believe so, but I want to see them get to the pot of gold. That's what I want to see.
0: Oh, we all want to see that, brother. We all want to see that.
2: So I'm very intrigued in seeing what's going on, but I don't want to get excited too quick.
0: Everybody kind of like is like, is this a dream? I feel you. It's like, is this a dream? 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
2: No, I don't want to go bang zoom. I want to see the progression keep going all the way to the end.
0: Ah, man. Let's hope. How can people get in touch with you, man?
2: At Cool DJ Red Alert. 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
0: 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The Quiet Storm with Lenny Green is coming up next. And Red, he checks back in tomorrow at 6 o'clock. 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

The Quiet Storm, baby. Back in the saddle with you for another night filled up with all the pleasantries of what you like to cap up a day. I'm Lenny Green. How was your weekend? Was it relaxing? Was it fulfilling? Shout out to all the beautiful ladies that hold the title of mom or auntie or grandma or great-grandma, surrogate moms. I want to hear from one of y'all tonight. Want to know how was your Mother's Day? That's all. Plain and simple. Are you ready for this ride? I'm ready to give you the ride, baby. I'm Lenny Green. We got a beautiful night. Here's Howard Hewitt with Show Me. And I know you were shown and given a lot of love, ladies. Rightfully deserved. Because you do so much. But welcome home. Let me do what I need to do for you tonight. Right here in the Quiet Storm.

0: I'm freaky, freaky, and I ain't the one that's ever made you feel, yeah. Yeah.
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0: 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Welcome back from the weekend, and good evening to the amazing mothers and grandmothers and aunties who had a wonderful, wonderful day. Thank you so much, New York, New Jersey, Connecticut, for locking in and locking down with me. I'm Lenny Green, baby. And thank y'all for coming out Friday for the Reset Fridays After Work Party in Brooklyn. But I must tell you, due to circumstances beyond our control, that was going to be our last Friday. Yeah, and once again, that was our last night in Brooklyn during the Reset After Work Party. However, there's more to come. As a matter of fact, coming up in a couple of nights, I want you to be a part of my Choir Storm After Dark series, where I'm going to be doing double duties on Wednesday. I'm going to be behind the scenes doing something, and I'm going to be on air at the same time. So, ladies, I often hear you say that men really don't express what's on their mind. Well, I'm glad you said that, because that inspired me to come up with Brothers Unfiltered, where men do come out and speak what's on their mind about love and relationships. So, at Comedy in Harlem this Wednesday. Now, seats are very, very limited because it's a very intimate space. So if you're thinking about coming, please go to comedyinharlem.com and get your tickets. I got three distinguished guests. Well, actually, I got four guests. I have this beautiful, amazing songstress, songwriter. Her name is Simone Green. She's going to be gracing us. And she's also going to be presenting the new sisters anthem called Black Queen. But joining you ladies in conversation, former NBA player Etan Thomas, actor, reality star Peter Guns, and New York King of Comedy talent. That's right. So once again, go to comedyinharlem.com, get all the details, and I'll see you as I do double duty on Wednesday. Dr. Indy Smith, though, I think she's going to be joining me, so it's going to be an interesting conversation. On the way, your request for Keith Sweat, and for those of you who were at the Stokely concert at Sony Hall, get ready to hear one of the songs that he performed. It's all going down in a matter of moments right here on 107.5 WBLS.
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0: The Quiet Storm, Locked in Place, baby. Filled up with all the ear candy that you want to hear. I'm Lenny Green. Get happy as soon as possible. If you have a song that will not get out of your head, baby, I want to know about it. But right now, I just want to tap the love line and see if I can just say happy belated birthday to a mother and see how her day was yesterday. Thanks for reaching out to me tonight. Happy belated Mother's Day to you. How was your Mother's Day?
1: My Mother's Day was absolutely amazing. It was very low-key. I spent time with my daughter, who's now home on summer break from college. Wow. So that was the best gift ever. Just hanging out, getting some love, a few gifts, good food.
0: So you went
1: and
0: out,
1: that's it.
0: You went out to dinner.
1: Yes, we went out to dinner. We ate Japanese food, one of her favorites.
0: Nice.
1: And it was just cool. And I was just always looking forward to just relaxing because, you know, I'm always running around the rest of the year. So on Mother's Day, just to relax is a good thing.
0: Well, I'm glad you had a very calm, chill Mother's Day. That's whatever makes you happy. That's the most important thing. And because you didn't have to cook, that makes it even better.
1: You can say that again.
0: I know that's right. Well, look, I want you to have a beautiful week. And I thank you for sharing that moment with me tonight.
1: Thank you.
0: Let me slide into Miss Lauryn Hill. Can't take my eyes off you ladies. Never want to. Welcome home, baby. This is The Quiet Storm.

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A Quiet Storm. Welcome back from the weekend. 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I hope so. You're in the right place. Remember, romance is the process for those of you who are booed up, and love is the goal. You don't have to be booed up to get to that level of love, baby. I'm with you. Shout out to all my beautiful single ladies that are locked in with me tonight. I've got a great song coming up. I know a bunch of ladies was at a show last week, and the gentleman who you saw was Stokely. So coming up in the next hour, I'm going to hit you off with that song. I heard that you ladies were loving. And fellas, I heard that y'all were singing the song to the lady, which is ideal. But look, before I get to that, let me tell you, this is all brought to you by Progressive Insurance. 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Let me drop a song. This brother is about to celebrate his birthday, but he's talking about it already. It's Keith Sweat, baby. Nobody does it the way we do it here every night. I'm often imitated, but trust me, baby, could never be duplicated. So you got the original. I'm your late night lover, your musical masseuse, and I'm providing that backdrop that you need. But welcome home to the Quiet Storm.

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